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1: Salamat.
0: Do you understand, Attorney Del Rosario, that you will continue to testify under and based on the same oath you took yesterday?
1: Opo.
0: Salamat po, Attorney Rosario. Attorney Justin, are you ready for your cross?
2: Yes, Your Honor, with the court's permission.
0: When you're ready, you may proceed.
2: Thank you, Your Honor. Turning to my cross. Sir Del Rosario, Attorney Del Rosario, magandang umaga po.
1: Magandang umaga po, sir.
2: Good morning. Simulan po natin, sir. During your direct examination yesterday, you identified records belonging to several corporations. In general, yung mga records na ito are those on file or are available with the records of the SEC or the Securities and Exchange Commission. Tama po ba?
1: Tama po.
2: And now, the SEC and compiled and produced these documents or these records upon the request of the House of Representatives. Tama po ba?
1: The request po nila sa amin yun.
2: Yes. And you confirmed that these corporate records were actually first requested po in relation to the hearings of the House of Representatives Committee on Justice. Naalala niyo po yun?
1: Tama po.
2: Yes. And you confirmed that you also testified under oath during that committee hearings before the House of Representatives. Tama po?
1: Tama po.
2: And can you please confirm, sir, whether this date was on April 22, 2026? Can you recall that?
1: Ang matandaan ko po ay ang subpoena, ay ang date po niya is April 14, pero hindi naman po agad kami natanong noon. Patuloy siya, hindi ko na po matandaan yung eksaktong pecha kung kailan po ako natanong during that impeachment proceeding sa Committee on Justice.
2: Okay lang po, Attorney Del Rosario. Now, tama po bang sabihin, sir, na yung Securities and Exchange Commission ay nag-compile and release ng corporate documents base po sa impormasyon na binigay ng House of Representatives?
1: Tama po. Kung ano po yung kanilang hiniling sa amin, yung po ang ibinigay namin.
2: In other words, yung House of Representatives po, yung nagbigay ng impormasyon at listahan ng mga kumpanya, kung anong mga kumpanya ang i-compile nyo yung mga records nila.
1: Tama po.
2: Now, kahapon po, nung direct examination ni Attorney Matib, you testified and answered, or just please correct me, that you stated na hindi naman po kayo personally aware sa mga contents ng salin ng ating Vice Presidente. Tama po ba?
1: Tama po. Wala po akong access sa salin ng kahit sino po.
2: Okay. Besides your own salin, tama
1: po ba? Yun lang pong salin ko ang alam kong at nakikita ko.
2: Tama. And you confirm also, sir, and just for the record, pakiconfirm na lang po, na yung Securities and Exchange Commission natin sa Pilipinas, as an office, would also have no information about the contents of any salins of other public officers, including specifically the salin of the Vice President. Tama po ba?
1: Tama po. Hindi po sa amin ang lagakan ng mga salin.
2: So yung tanong ko po, at the time when you first compiled and gathered all the documents, corporate records that are on file or maintained by the Securities and Exchange Commission, wala pong personal na knowledge yung SEC na yung mga korporasyon na yon ay nakadeklara? Salin na ating Vice
3: Presidente.
1: Hindi po namin alam.
2: In other words, is it correct to say that the SEC merely relied on the information provided by the House of Representatives?
4: Objection. Just to clarify, Your Honor, is the counsel is referring to the SEC, Your Honor. Perhaps he should refer to this witness, Your Honor, because SEC, we're talking about an institution, Your Honor.
2: The documents come from the SEC, Your Honor.
0: It's a matter. Attorney Justin, anyway, Attorney Irwin, you may proceed, Attorney Justin.
2: Maraming salamat po, Your Honor. Kayo po mismo at ang opisina nyo, nag-rely lang po kayo sa impormasyon na binigay ng House of Representatives.
1: Tama po.
2: And you confirm that as the representative of the Securities and Exchange Commission, specifically the Company Registration and Monitoring Department, your testimony before this court is limited to the records that are maintained by your division. Tama po ba?
1: Tama po.
2: Now, kahapon din po, Attorney Del Rosario, nag-identify din po kayo for the first time na mga summaries na supposedly and according to you, prepared by your office. Do you recall that?
1: Tama po, po. Naalala ko po.
2: And according to you, these summaries were supposedly prepared by the Securities and Exchange Commission upon the request of the prosecution panel. Tama po ba?
1: Tama po.
2: And specifically, this request from the prosecution panel of the House of Representatives is through a letter dated September 10, 2026. Tama po ba?
1: Tama po.
2: At sino po yung pumirma nung letter request na yon galing sa House of Representatives?
1: Ang nakalagda po sa request na yon ay si Congresswoman Luis Tro.
2: And in relation to that request that we are just discussing now, Attorney, you confirmed that your office prepared two separate sets of summaries nung nakita natin kahapon.
1: Tama po.
2: Particularly, isa dito is yung may label na tinatawag na Summary of Vice President Duterte Shareholdings, tapos sa ibang pages naman, Manassas R. Carpio Shareholdings. Naalala niyo po?
1: Tama po.
2: Kayo po ba yung naglagay ng label na yon?
1: Opo.
2: Okay. My next question. Now, this summary contains several information relative to articles of incorporation and general information sheets of various corporations. Do you confirm that?
1: Opo.
2: And do you have that document with you now? I'll be going into those documents.
1: Dala ko po, nasa holding room sang yung mga dokumento.
2: Sige. Your Honor, just to allow the witness to have that document, since my cross will pertain to that, may we just request that the witness be allowed to secure those documents, or if the prosecution could help and provide the witness with that document.
1: Your Honor, if I may be clarified, yung summary po dala ko ngayon, pero yung pinanggalingan po ng buod ng summary ko ay nasa holding room po.
2: Okay. Kung, I'm referring to particularly po, Attorney De Rosario, yung mga summary nasa inyo po.
1: Ito po, nandito
2: po.
1: Sige po,
2: please po, pakilabas na lang po kasi may mga tong ako in relation to those documents.
0: You already have a copy of that, Attorney Justin, correct?
2: Yes, Your Honor, we confirm. But nevertheless, Your Honor, we'd just like to put on record that we haven't been given the letter dated September 10th.
0: Yes.
2: But it's okay, Your Honor. May please, I proceed, Your Honor?
0: Please proceed.
2: Thank you, Your Honor. Now, hawak nyo na po yung dalawang summary.
1: Hawak ko na po.
2: Okay. Now, puntahan po natin yung unang summary po, yung may impormasyon tungkol sa Articles of Incorporation at ng General Information Sheet ng iba't ibang mga kumpanya. Tawagin na lang po natin yung first summary. Tama po ba na 27 pages yan? Pakicheck po. Composed of 27 pages.
1: Tama po.
2: Okay. Tapos yung pangalawang summary naman po, yung isang summary rather, you confirm that ito yung containing yung title niya, Incorporators Declared in the AOI - by Company, and sa ibang pages naman, Shareholders Declared in the GIS - by Shareholder. Kinukumpirma niyo po ba?
1: Tama po.
2: Now, you confirm that the second summary or the summary that you are looking at now is composed of 26 pages. Tama po ba?

0: Yung pangalawang summary po ay listahan ng mga incorporators.
1: Correct. And it is composed of 26 pages. Yan po yung tanong ko, sir.
0: Tama po.
1: Okay. Now, you confirm that itong dalawang mga summary na to po that came from your office and was supposedly prepared by your office are undated or walang date. Tama po ba na nakalagay sa dokumento?
0: Apo.
1: Walang date. And you confirm that both these summaries that your office supposedly prepared are also unsigned or walang pirma po ng kahit sino man. Tama po ba?
0: Tama po.
1: And you confirm that both these summaries that are supposedly again prepared by your office does not have a seal or even the logo of the Securities and Exchange Commission or your division. Tama po ba?
0: Tama po.
1: Now let's go to the letter dated September 14, 2026 that you signed. Nasa inyo na po?
0: Nasa akin na po.
1: And you confirm that in this letter, it states, and I quote, and please confirm this, and I quote, to prepare a summary of general information sheet and audited financial statements of the corporations and partnerships in your letter in connection with the impeachment trial of the Vice President Sara Zimmerman Duterte. You confirm na may paragraph na ganyan?
0: Meron po.
1: And the second paragraph of the same letter dated September 14, 2026, that you also signed, you confirm that it states, and I quote, the Commission respectfully transmits herewith the summaries of GIS and AFS, both in electronic and hard copies format. End of quote. You confirm that?
0: Apo.
1: Now, based on that document po, Attorney Del Rosario, can you please confirm that there is no mention for a request of a summary of the articles of incorporations? Wala pong naka-mention dyan. Tama po ba?
0: Hindi po nakasulat.
1: Pasensya po, uminom lang. And you also confirm that there is also no summary, there's also no request rather, of summary of incorporators in that letter request.
0: Ayon po sa transmittal letter, wala po.
1: And you confirm, Attorney Del Rosario, that in the general information sheet naman po, bilang isang kawani ng ating SEC, hindi, ang nare-reflect po sa GIS are the current stockholders of the corporation. At ini-indicate lang whether yung current stockholders ay incorporator or hindi. Tama po ba?
0: Tama po.
1: And it does not have a portion where the org or where the incorporators of a corporation are declared constantly, unlike our articles of incorporation. Tama po ba?
0: Tama po.
1: Now, despite the absence of a request for a summary of articles of incorporations, or incorporators of businesses in the relevant letters, you confirm that in both your summaries, your office supposedly prepared and even included summaries of information relative to articles of impeachment, articles of incorporation, correct?
2: I have to object, Your Honor, because the question is misleading.
3: Why is it counsel, misleading, Attorney Aaron?
2: It is misleading, Your Honor, because counsel was referring to the September 14, 2026 transmittal letter. That was not the request letter. The request letter was September 10, 2026, which clearly stated the inclusion of articles of incorporation for the summary.
1: And that's, well, Your Honor, we're asking in relation to September 14, 2026.
3: If there is such a letter.
2: But that is not...
1: If there is such... request with respect to those summaries.
2: But Your Honor, the September 14 is the transmittal letter from the SEC.
3: Again,
1: that's not my question.
3: Again, again, if there is such a request, the problem is that the transmittal letter has not yet been furnished with the
1: that
3: counsel
1: is
3: for the respondent.
1: Point of the defense, Your Honor. We were never furnished.
3: I'll allow it. Witness may please answer. Objection overruled.
1: Thank you, Your Honor. Maraming salamat po. Attorney, balikan ko lang po. Particularly po sa September 14, 2026 na sinulat ng SEC at yung pinirmahan nyo, hindi naman po sinabi doon na nag-submit kayo ng summaries ng articles of incorporation based on the words and those stated in that document.
0: Tama po, hindi nga po nakasulat sa aking transmittal letter about and articles of incorporation.
1: Maraming salamat po, Del Rosario. Apologies for interrupting you. And you confirm, wala ding nakasulat sa transmittal letter mo yung incorporators. Tama po ba?
0: Wala po.
1: Pero you confirm, nasa summaries na pre-prepare nyo, nandun yung mga informasyon relative to articles of incorporation and incorporators. Tama?
0: Yan po yung basic na informasyon sa bawat korporasyon. Kaya naisama ko na po siya ron.
1: Okay, I'll take that answer, Attorney Del Rosario. Now, according to you, after receiving this request from the House of Representatives, You instructed members of your team or your office to work on this request, tama po ba?
0: Tama po.
1: At yan yung sabi nyo, kinumpirma nyo kahapon. Now, it would be correct for me to assume na itong mga empleyado na to is under your direct supervision po.
0: Tama po.
1: And these are of course employees of the Securities and Exchange, CMRD. Tama po ba?
0: Apo, ng departamento po, CRMD.
1: CRMD. Maraming salamat po sa pag-correct sa akin, sir. Tama po ba?
0: Tama po.
1: And ilang membro po yung nagtrabaho dito, kung naalala nyo?
0: 5 tao po.
1: And for the records, can you please name all these 5 people who helped you work on this?
0: Well, meron po akong 3 coming from, 2 from Records Division. Ang pangalan po ng isa ay si Ms. Jessery Cuevas. Pangalawa, si Mr. Dexter De Guzman. Pangatlo, si Ms. Kayla Robredo. Pang-apat, yung aking CPA na si Mr. Joseph Harabeo. At isa pa pong empleyado rin namin na tumulong sa kanya ay si Ms. Pamela Monson.
1: Okay. Now, let's go to the first summary that you prepared, Attorney Del Rosario. I noticed, sir, that the order of the corporation listed in at least the first 4 corporation is as follows. Can you please check? The first corporation mentioned is City Hall King Chow Foods Corporation, found on pages 1 and 2, with page 2 being at the back portion of the first leaf. Tama po?
0: Apo.
1: Yung pangalawa naman, Metro City Chow Foods Corporation, found on pages 3 and 4, with page 4 being at the back leaf.
0: Tama po.
1: Third is GenCorp Industries Inc., found on page 5, correct?
0: Apo.
1: And fourth is Calia 88 Foods Corporation, found on page 6, correct?
0: Apo.
1: Na kung naalala nyo, ilang korporasyon yung pinaproduce ng House of Representatives sa opisina nyo?
0: Around 16 corporations po.
1: 16 corporations. But you confirm in making that summary, in ordering per corporation, you did not arrange them alphabetically, no?
0: Hindi po.
1: You also did not arrange them based on the earliest date of incorporation or the latest date of incorporation, correct?
0: Hindi rin po.
1: And hindi din siya arrange based on either the highest or the lowest authorized capital stock.
0: Tama po ba?
1: Pero you recall, kahapon, nung nag-direct examination yung prosecution, the direct examination precisely followed the sequence that is indicated in your summary. Una, yung City Hall King Chow Foods Corporation ang diniscuss sa direct. Tama po ba? Naalala nyo?
0: Tama po.
1: At kasunod, Metro City Chow Foods naman, yung diniscuss sa direct. Tama po ba?
0: Tama rin po.
1: Tawangatlo, ang diniscuss sa direct, GenCorp Industries. Tama po ba?
0: Tama po.
1: At yung pang-apat, Calia 88 Foods Corporation. Tama po ba?
0: Tama rin po.
1: At nakasunod to sa summary na supposedly pre-prepare ng opisina nyo. Tama?
0: Opo.
1: Okay. Now earlier, you confirmed that your request received, the request on September 10, 2026. Tama po ba?
0: Natanggap ko po siya ng September
1: 10. Sorry, yes.
0: 11 po.
1: 11. Okay. At sabi mo kanina, 5 tao lang po yung gumawa nito.
0: Opo.
1: Okay. So you were able to, you were, okay, let's go to the timelines. You received this September 11.
0: Tama po.
1: And that's a Friday. Tama po ba?
0: Apo.
1: And September 12 and 13 are actually Saturdays and Sundays respectively. Correct?
0: Tama po.
1: And you were able to provide the House Prosecution Panel on the following Monday on September 14, 2026. Correct?
0: Hindi po.
1: Kailan nyo po nabigay? Yung transmittal letter nyo kasi sir is September 14, 2026.
0: Kahapon lang po.
1: Kahapon lang. Pero natapos na po kasi can you please confirm na natapos na yung summary nung September 14, 2026?
0: Natapos po siya ng Monday, September 14. Monday na yon,
1: yeah.
0: Ng hapon.
1: Ng hapon, 14, 2026. Now, 3 araw lang po ginawa to ng team nyo na 5 tao.
0: Apo, 3 araw lang po.
1: Now, I remember yesterday when Attorney Matib asked me to stipulate on these documents, sinabi niya, and I quote, "Considering that we have more than 200 exhibits, consisting of more than 3,000 pages, end of quote." Ito din yung mga amount or volume ng documents na in-examine at kinumpile at sinummarize ng 5-man team nyo po sa SEC.
0: Tama po.
1: Okay. That includes working during weekends. Tama po ba?
0: Nagtrabaho po ng Sabado.
1: And it includes the process of examination of documents, inputting and typing of data, and review between the documents and the figures appearing therein and those appearing on the summaries that you prepare. Tama po ba?
0: Tama po.
1: Let me conclude. And this is despite the fact that you only received that on September 11, 2026.
0: Tama po.
1: Okay. Maraming salamat. Now, yesterday, you confirmed, nung direct examination nyo, you were made to confirm several corporations identified yesterday that did not declare dividends. Naalala nyo po yun?
0: Opo.
1: And you also confirmed that for other corporations naman, ang talagang records ng SEC is hindi nyo masabi kasi wala namang po kayong on-file na audited financial statements.
0: Meron pong ganun.
1: Meron pong ganun. Now, let's go to the fact that several corporations did not declare any dividends, no? You are aware naman po, Attorney Del Rosario, at kasi abogado naman po kayo at matagal na po kayo sa SEC, that the power of a corporation to declare dividends is under Section 42 of our revised corporation code?
0: Tama po.
1: Tama. And you confirm that under Section 42 of the revised corporation code, it states that, and I quote, the board of directors of a stock corporation may declare dividends out of unrestricted retained earnings which shall be payable in cash, property, or in stock to all stockholders on the basis of the outstanding stock held by them. Naka-flash po siya, but you can confirm po if tama yung
0: sabi. Tama po, Section 42.
1: Okay, now you confirm that under Section 42 of the revised corporation code, with respect to the declaration and release of dividends, ang ginagamit po sa provision ang word na may. Tama po ba?
0: Tama po.
1: So as a lawyer and as an officer of the SEC, you confirm that just because a corporation has unrestricted retained earnings, it is not automatically required by law para magdeklara ng dividendo. Tama po ba?
0: Tama po.
1: And it merely states that if the board of directors decides to declare dividends, this should be out of unrestricted retained earnings. Tama po ba ang pagkaintindi ko sa batas?
0: Tama po.
1: Now, you are also aware, however, na may paragraph 2 itong Section 42 ng Revised Corporation Code. Tama po ba?
0: Tama po.
1: And dito po nakalagay yung prohibition on retaining surplus profits. Tama po ba?
0: Tama po.
1: And it specifically, it states, the prohibition is only that a stock corporation are prohibited from retaining surplus profits in excess of 100% of their paid-in capital. Tama po ba?
0: Tama po.
1: Okay, my question. Ito po yung paid-in capital. This is the total amount of cash or property actually contributed by shareholders in relation to the subscribed shares. Tama po ba?
0: Tama po.
1: So sa madaling salita po, ito yung mga amount of shares ng isang kumpanya na bayad na talaga ng shareholders, whether it be by property or whether it be by cash or other allowable considerations for the purchase of shares. Tama?
0: Opo, tama po.
1: Kasi pwede naman po, para maintindihan po natin, na mag-subscribe ng shares ang kumpanya, sa kumpanya at hindi mo bayaran yung buong subscription. Tama po ba?
0: Maari po yan.
1: Kaya may distinction po sa summary na prepare nyo, amount subscribed at amount paid up. Tama?
0: Tama po.
1: Now let's go back under Section 42. What is prohibited is not the fact that a corporation does not issue any dividends. Tama po ba?
0: Pakiulit po.
1: Under Section 42, hindi naman prohibited ang hindi pag-declare ng dividendo. Tama?
0: Opo, dahil sa word na may.
1: What is prohibited is retaining surplus profits in excess by 100% of paid-in capital.
0: Tama po.
1: So kapag walang dineklara, hindi naman po illegal yung ginagawa ng mga korporasyon. Tama po ba?
0: Hindi naman po.
1: Okay. Pero kahit na under the prohibition on paragraph 42, you agree naman po, Attorney Del Rosario, na may exceptions kung saan pwede po tayong mag-withheld ng declaration of dividendo kahit na nag-exceed na yung surplus profits mo sa paid-in capital. Tama po ba?
0: Meron pong tatlong exception under
1: Correct.
0: Section 42.
1: At ito yung mga exception, just please confirm. A, when justified by definite expansion projects or programs approved by the Board of Directors. Tama po ba?
0: Yan po yung una.
1: Ito yung sa mga abogado, tinatawag po natin na approved expansions for brevity. Tama po?
0: Tama po.
1: Yung pangalawang exception naman po, when the corporation is prohibited under any loan agreement with financial institution or creditors, whether local or foreign, from declaring dividends without their consent, and such consent has not yet been secured. Pwede din po, tama?
0: Apo.
1: Ito yung mga tinatawag natin na abogado na loan restrictions. Tama po ba?
0: Tama po.
1: Now, yung pangatlo, when it can be clearly shown that such retention is necessary under special circumstances obtaining in the corporation, such as when there is a need for a special reserve for probable contingencies. Tama po ba?
0: Yan po yung pangatlo. Apo.
1: Pangatlo. Ito yung tinatawag natin na special circumstances. Tama po ba?
0: Tama po.
1: At kasali dito, ang yung mga kaso, halimbawa yung kumpanya, may litigation. Tama po ba?
0: Tama po.
1: Okay. And you confirm, sir, na kapag ginagawa to ng corporation, meaning invoking those three exceptions, dapat nire-report to sa audited financial statement.
0: Dapat po.
1: Okay. Pero you confirm, sir, in the summary that you prepared, ang nilagay nyo lang, no dividends declared.
2: Objection.
1: I'm just asking a confirmation, Your Honor.
3: What is your objection, Attorney Irwin?
2: Misleading, Your Honor, as to the information. All that they did, all that they put in the summary is no dividends declared because the summary precisely contains more than that information, Your Honor. It also includes information or columns about appropriation, retained earnings, unrestricted retained earnings.
1: It's misleading
2: to say that the only information in the summary is the information that there were no dividends declared.
3: I don't think that was the intention of the question, Attorney Irwin. However, it may nevertheless still be misleading because insofar as that column is concerned, it did not only contain no dividends declared, as the witness clarified yesterday upon the questioning of the presiding officer. He clarified that in the illustration of the counsel for the prosecution, hindi siya lahat no dividends declared sa kanyang summary.
1: Your Honor, I was actually...
3: No document submitted.
1: Sorry for interrupting, Your Honor. I was actually going to touch on those two things, Your Honor.
3: Okay, and then in that case, proceed, counsel.
1: Yes. So, ang nakalagay po sa summary is either no dividend declared, tama?
0: Tama po.
1: Or sa iba naman, no information, no AFS file.
0: No AFS po.
1: Tama, correct. Tama. Pero sa mga no dividend declared specifically na mga in-input nyo, am I correct na walang qualification doon whether the surplus profits of the company already exceeded the paid-in capital? Walang qualification?
0: Wala po.
1: Wala din qualification doon sa summaries nyo whether the annual financial statements of the corporation disclose exceptions under Section 42 to justify non-declaration of dividends?
0: Wala po.
1: Wala po. In fact, you or the SEC do not have even personal knowledge whether those exceptions were invoked by any of those corporations. Tama po ba?
0: Check ko lang po yung aking notes.
1: Please do. For the record, Your Honor, the witness is checking notes. May we just request a representative from the defense to peruse the memorandum or notes being used by the witness.
3: Similarly, assisting counsel for the prosecution is authorized to... assist and view the documents being perused by the witness.

0: Dalawang summaries, tama po ba?
1: Wala po.
0: Maraming salamat, Attorney Del Rosario. Now, yesterday, during the interjections of some of our good senator judges, you were also asked about what income could the Vice President and Manassas R. Carpio could possibly derive from these corporations given the absence of declaration of dividends. Naalala niyo yung portion na yun?
1: Apo.
0: But you confirm that the SEC, or the Securities and Exchange Commission, has no record or information about the income that the Vice President received during the years that she was a private individual and exercised her profession. Wala naman po tayong recording dyan sa SEC.
1: Wala po kaming ganong information.
0: And no record as well about the income that was, you know, derived by Attorney Manassas R. Carpio in relation to his several years of practice of profession. Tama po ba?
1: Wala po.
0: And you confirm as well that the SEC has no record of the compensation income of the Vice President during the years that she was the Vice Mayor, Mayor and the Vice President or a public officer. Tama?
1: Wala po kaming ganong information.
0: Wala ding information yung SEC at hindi po ito yung opisina ng gobyerno na nagre-record whether nakatanggap sila ng mga inheritance.
1: Tama po.
0: Hindi din sila yung nagre-record whether there was sales of properties, real properties specifically.
1: Tama po.
0: At hindi din ito yung institution ng ating gobyerno na nag-a-appraise ng mga value ng mga lupain na nakadeklara sa mga salihin or mga lupain in general.
1: Hindi po mandato ng aming tanggapan yan.
0: And all it has, specifically, relative to the possible income of the Vice President and her spouse, are those declarations or non-declarations of dividends which are available in your records. Tama po ba? At yan lang po yung kaya niyong itestigo sa impeachment court na ito.
1: Kung ano lamang po ang laman ng dokumentong na-request sa amin, yun lang po ang kaya naming sabihin dito.
0: Maraming salamat, Attorney Del Rosario. Kahapon din, you were asked about circumstances that could possibly justify bakit po wala yung pangalan ng Vice Presidente sa mga general information sheet na in-identify nyo. Specifically, you discussed matters relating to trust agreements. Naalala nyo pa ba yun?
1: Opo.
0: Now, this was asked in relation specifically to the corporation, GenCorp Industries Inc. Could you recall that?
1: Yes, sir.
0: However, you confirm, sir, that your mention of a trust agreement yesterday was not based on information available to the SEC.
1: Tama po.
0: Ito lang po yung opinion nyo base sa experience nyo bilang isang empleyado at officer sa SEC natin. Tama?
1: Tama po.
0: You also confirm, sir, that you have no personal knowledge whether there is any trust agreement between the Vice President or any of the registered shareholders in GenCorp Industries Inc. or other corporations. Tama po ba?
1: Tama po.
0: In fact, sir, you can confirm that trust agreements are generally not required to be submitted with the Securities and Exchange Commission kasi itong mga agreements na to between the parties naman. Tama po ba?
1: Tama po.
0: Pero yung exception dito ay ang mga voting trust agreements. Tama?
1: Tama po.
0: Kasi sa ilalim ng ating batas, Section 58 of the Revised Corporation Code, kapag may voting trust agreement, dapat sinusumite, specific po yung batas natin, ang certified true copy ng voting trust agreement na yan sa commission or SEC. Tama po ba? Naalala nyo yan?
1: Tama po.
0: And you confirm, sir, that in the records that you perused and reviewed for all these corporations, including GenCorp Industries Inc., walang voting trust agreement na CTC na sinumite sa kumpanya nyo.
1: Wala pong application on that.
0: So you confirm, sir, that your testimony relating to trust agreements in general or that hypothetical scenario is only based on possibility and speculation. Tama po ba?
2: Objection. Misleading, Your Honor.
0: I am asking the witness to confirm whether my statement is correct. I am not saying that statement was misleading or speculation.
2: Your Honor, the witness is not
3: allow our attorney Irwin to state his objection.
2: Thank you, Your Honor. Witness is not speculating, Your Honor. He's testifying on the basis.

0: possibility or puro-puro lang
1: po.
0: Tama. Maraming salamat, Attorney Del Rosario. Now, Attorney Del Rosario, sabihin niyo lang po if kailangan kayong uminom ng tubig.
1: Okay na po, makainom na.
0: Thank you po. Another way also to check if a person's ownership is in a corporation despite the fact na hindi siya nag-a-appear as shareholder is looking into the beneficial ownership declaration form. Tama po ba?
1: Tama po.
0: At noon, sinusumit ito kasama ng GIS at ngayon, meron na po tayong harbor system. Tama po ba?
1: Tama po.
0: Now, nung sa summaries nyo, wala po tayong nilagay na any summary in relation to the names or people declared in those beneficial ownership declaration forms. Tama po ba?
1: Wala po akong nilagay.
0: Nevertheless, you confirm that beneficial ownership declarations only reveal if there is some sort of beneficial or legal ownership, correct?
1: Tama po.
0: Hindi ito nagre-reveal kung meron kang investment sa korporasyon kasi hindi naman ito beneficial ownership. Tama?
1: Wala po akong, siguro masabi kong incompetent ako on that dahil hindi po dumaraan sa aming, sa aking department ang tungkol sa beneficial ownership form.
0: Okay.
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0: It's okay, Attorney. Maraming salamat po for being candid. I'll just ask if you're aware, given your position. Now, are you aware, dinedeklara ba ang may mga credits sa beneficial ownership form? 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
1: Hindi ko nga, incompetent po ako dyan dahil hindi ko pa rin po alam kung ano ang mga detalye na nasa forms ng BO declaration.
0: Okay, my next question is actually, abogado at public officer kayo. Now, you are aware that under business disclosure requirement of the SALN na nagsusumiti dun po kayo, hindi lang naman limitado sa shareholdings ang dapat i-declare under that disclosure. Tama po ba?
1: Tama po.
0: In fact, as a public officer and as a prudent public officer at that, you are aware at the latest 2025 Omnibus SALN rule, specifically Section 62, it describes it and defines it as, I quote, "Nature of business interest or financial connection refers to existing interest or connection in any business enterprise, whether as a proprietor, investor, promoter, partner, shareholder, officer, managing director, executive, creditor, lawyer, legal consultant," and then it goes on and the like. Tama po ba?
1: Apo.
0: So kahit hindi ka shareholder sa isang kumpanya, kung meron ka nito, itong enumerate, and the like, dapat ideklara pa rin sa business disclosure.
1: Kung ikaw po ay may interest sa mga bagay na yan, at alam mong part siya ng iyong pag-aari o yaman, eh dapat mong ilagay.
0: Maraming salamat po. Sunod, kahapon, tinanong din po kayo, I just don't recall specifically who, about Section 13, Article 7 of the Constitution. You recall that?
1: Tama po. Naalala ko po.
0: Now, pardon if I have to ask this question po, Attorney Batu, but this is just for the record.
2: As the Honor, okay. The witness is not Attorney Batu.
0: Pardon, Your Honor.
2: Attorney Batu is done with her testimony.
0: I'm done with Attorney Batu. My apologies, but I will proceed. Attorney Del Rosario, rather. As the Executive Director of the SEC, CRMD, it is not your function... Tama ba?
1: Director lang po.
0: Director, sorry. Director, it is not your function, of course, to interpret the Constitution.
1: Apo.
0: So your interpolation or interjection and comments in relation to Section 13, Article 7 of the Constitution, is based on your own understanding as a lawyer.
1: Tama po. Yun po ang aking pagkakaunawa sa provision.
0: And that was your opinion as a lawyer. Tama po ba?
1: Tama po.
0: However, you confirm that as a lawyer, Section 13, Article 7 of the Constitution, Attorney Del Rosario, uses the term, and I quote, "participate in any business," end of quote. Do you confirm that, sir? Naka-flash po siya sa screen.
1: Yan po yung nakalagay.
0: It does not say, and I quote, "have interest in any business," end of quote. Correct?
1: Yan po ako i-correct ni Presiding Officer Gapon.
0: And it does not say, and I quote, "have shares in any corporation," end of quote. Tama po ba?
1: Wala pong sinabi.
0: Now, yesterday, you also briefly discussed the prohibition against the conflict of interest under Republic Act 6713 or the Code of Conduct and Ethical Standards for Public Officials and Employees. Naalala nyo, you briefly touched on it.
1: Wala po akong naalala sa issue, sa paksa na yan.
0: Nung tinanong po kayo,

0: whether may prohibition po yung mga empleyado to have conflict of interest in businesses. Hindi niyo po na...
1: I believe the question is misleading, Your Honor, because I believe the question was about the local government code pertaining to mayors, governors.
2: If at all already answered that the witness does not recall, okay. Move on, counsel.
0: Yes, Your Honor. I will move on. Now, however, as a lawyer and public official yourself, you're aware of 6713.
3: Opo.
0: And you're aware, of course, that the phrase conflict of interest in that law has a technical definition under our laws. Tama po ba? Tine-define po yung termino na conflict of interest.
1: Your Honor, I'll have to object because as the witness stated, this was not taken up during his direct examination.
0: Brief response,
1: so this
0: Your
1: is
0: Honor.
1: This is irrelevant, Your Honor, outside the scope already of the direct examination. Brief he should not unnecessarily prolong the cross-examination, Your Honor. He should move on to his next point.
2: The witness is a lawyer and testified as to matters pertaining to his interpretation of similar provisions. I'll allow it. Witness may answer. If you know, Attorney Del Rosario, kung alam niyo po.
3: Maaari po bang pakibasa? Talaga?
0: Yes, papunta. So hindi niyo po mabasa sa distance na niyan?
3: Hindi po.
0: Okay, my question is this. Are you aware that under Section 3I of RA 6713, conflict of interest arises when a public official or employee is a member of a board, an officer, or a substantial stockholder of a private corporation, or owner, or has substantial interest in a business, and the interests of such corporation or business, or his rights or duties therein, may be opposed to or affected by the faithful performance of official duty. Are you aware of that provision?
3: Tama po yan.
0: And it mentions substantial stockholder of a private corporation, correct?
3: May binabanggit pong substantial stockholder.
0: Or owner or has substantial interest in a business. Do you confirm that? Do you see that?
3: Opo.
0: Now, in testifying on corporate records today and yesterday, as your position as director of SEC CRMD, you are not competent to determine whether the vice president has substantial stockholdings. Tama po ba?
3: Tama po.
0: You are also not competent to determine whether the vice president in any of these corporations have substantial interest. Tama po ba?
3: Tama po.
0: You are limited to what these documents show, correct?
3: Tama po.
0: You also have no personal knowledge whether the alleged interest of the vice president in any of these corporations may be, and I quote, opposed to or affected by the faithful performance of her duties, and end of quote, correct?
3: Sa dokumento po, wala po.
0: And there is no prohibition, in fact, for a public officer's spouse to have any interest in a corporation or business. Tama po ba?
3: Wala naman po.
0: And no prohibition on their spouse to practice their profession. Tama po ba?
3: Tama po.
0: And no prohibition for businesses that are related to their spouse to have contracts with government agencies. Tama po ba? Expressly under the law.
1: Which law, Your Honor? And perhaps the witness should be shown a copy of the law for...
0: If he is aware, Your Honor, I'm referring to 6713.
1: Which specific part, Your Honor? Because what is being shown is merely Section 9 and letter I under that. So he doesn't have a full copy of the law.
2: If he doesn't, then he may answer accordingly. Kung hindi niyo po alam, Lord, Attorney Del Rosario, sabihin niyo lang po. Okay lang po yun.
3: Pwede po bang i-flash yung Section 7, Article 13 ng Constitution sa second paragraph?
0: I'm referring to 6713 po.
3: Dito po, wala po.
0: Wala naman po. Maraming salamat. Now let's go to, yesterday you were asked also about documents that would possibly show divestment of the vice president in companies. Ito po yung mga dokumento na baka naman makapakita na nag-divest yung vice president sa kumpanya. Naalala nyo?
3: Meron po, meron po mga...
0: Yes. Nasabi nyo naman po kahapon. And you recall that you also mentioned that in some of the corporation, in the subsequent general information sheets, hindi na po reflected as stockholder si Vice President.
3: Meron pong ganong information.
0: And in other questions by our good Senator Judges, or the Counsel for Prosecution, apologies, I could not remember which one specifically, you were also asked about the fact that in Calle 88's Foods Corporation, particularly in the year 2025, Manases R. Carpio is no longer a stockholder. Do you confirm that based on your summary or documents?
3: Sakali 88 Foods Corporation, ano pong taon ang...
0: 2025 po.
3: 2025, Manasses Carpio does not appear as director stockholder.
0: Sa prior years nag-appear siya, kaya may mga tanong dyan, di ba?
3: Tama po.
0: Okay. Now, you confirm that ordinarily po, Attorney Del Rosario, the SEC does not require the submissions of copies of deed of assignments of shares of stock to support change in the ownership of shares na nare-reflect sa ating general information sheet.
3: I-re-require po namin yan, generally hindi, pero meron pong requirements yan kung ito ay pinambayad mo ng equity.
0: Tama.
3: Which must be transferred in the name of the corporation.
0: Correct. And you confirmed that even under Securities Exchange Memorandum Circular Number 17, Series of 2004, the SEC no longer recognizes the recording of a deed of assignment of shares of stock with respect to any legal benefit to the corporation or the person involved. Tama po ba?
3: Tama po.
0: Under that SEC Memorandum Circular, in fact, what controls po is the transfer of shares that are recorded by the corporate secretary in the stock and transfer book of the corporation. Tama po ba?
3: Tama po.
0: And you confirm that the SEC would not have any information record relating to any registration of deed of assignment of shares of stock in any of the corporations po na tinalakay nyo since the custody of stock and transfer books or STBs are with the corporation's corporate secretary.
3: Tama po.
0: In other words, you are incompetent, Attorney Del Rosario, to testify whether there was divestment, transfer of shares in relation to any of these corporations as appearing in the STB. As appearing in the STB, that's my question, Your Honor.
3: On the STB po, wala po kaming access on that.
0: Maraming salamat. Yesterday, you also identified incorporation documents of several corporations that you certified and transmitted to the House of Representatives. Do you recall that?
3: Yes, Papa.
0: And by incorporation documents, we are referring to certificates of incorporation, correct?
3: Tama po.
0: Articles of incorporation, correct?
3: Tama po.
0: Corporate bylaws, tama po ba?
3: Apo.
0: Now, to name a few specifically, ang in-identify nyo ay sa Metro City Chow Foods Corp., Madayaw Fisheries Inc., Amianan Shores Inc. Tama po ba?
3: Tama po yan.
0: Now, you confirm that these are in the records of or on file with the SEC because these are documents submitted to the SEC by these corporations in relation to incorporation.
3: Tama po.
0: In other words, the documents issued by or pwede din naman po, ito po yung mga dokumento na ini-issue ng SEC kaugnay sa inkorporasyon ng isang kumpanya, kagaya ng Certificate of Incorporation. Tama po ba?
3: Tama po. Yun po ini-issue namin.
0: However, you confirm, sir, that besides what appears in these documents po, the SEC does not have any personal knowledge in relation to agreements between incorporators in relation to the setting up of a corporation.
3: Wala po kaming kinalaman doon.
0: You also confirm that the SEC has no personal knowledge on the intended business operation, scale, besides the primary and secondary purpose, if any, declared in the Articles of Incorporation.
3: Kung ano lang po ang nasa articles, yun po ang pininiwalaan naming negosyo.
0: Wala din pong record or information yung Securities and Exchange Commission natin kung saan nanggaling yung pera para sa initial paid-up capital stock of each incorporator. Tama?
3: Wala po.
0: Wala din po kayong personal knowledge or information in relation to the amount of the as to why there is an initial proportion in the initial subscription of shares for each incorporator. Bakit po 25 25 25 or 50 25 25? Di niyo po alam kung bakit ganyan yung setup.
3: Hindi po namin alam.
0: Ang alam niyo lang ni-report yung corporate stock holding structure, tama po ba?
3: Sinunod po nila yung patakaran at the time yung 25 25.
0: Correct. And yung patakaran na yan, hindi naman po nag-a-apply na ngayon, tama po ba?
3: Hindi na po.
0: Okay. So to confirm, the SEC has no personal knowledge or information to any incorporation-related transactions, assumably or purportedly, between these corporations and the Vice President.
3: Opo.
0: Similarly, you confirm that the SEC has no personal knowledge or information, allegedly, of any incorporation-related transaction between these corporations and Manasses R. Carpio.
3: Tama po.
0: Now, you also testified in relation to general information sheets in relation to the GIS themselves or the summaries. Do you recall that?
3: Opo.
0: You confirmed that ito po mga general information sheets, para lang po maintindihan natin lahat, ito po ay mga reports na sinusumite ng corporation sa SEC as required by law. Tama po ba?
3: Tama po.
0: And under Section 177B of the Revised Corporation Code, this reportorial requirement is imposed upon the corporation. Tama?
3: Tama po.
0: And you confirm that this statutory obligation is not imposed upon stockholders, directors, or officers of the corporation.
3: Naka-impose po sa corporate secretary ng kumpanya.
0: The only exception is the corporate secretary who is required to certify and swear under oath the contents of a general information sheet.
3: Tama po.
0: But it is not the corporate secretary who is under the law obligated to file a GIS. Kasi sa korporasyon naman po yan. Clarification lang po.
3: Apo.
0: Okay. And you confirm that this is the principle or ito po yung framework natin. Kasi may separate and distinct personality naman po yung korporasyon sa mga stockholders, directors, and officers natin. Tama po ba?
3: Tama po.
0: And you therefore confirm that the GIS as viewed under the law originates from the corporation. Tama?
3: Tama po.
0: And submitted by the corporation to the SEC. Tama?
3: Tama po.
0: And in all the GIS you identified yesterday, you confirmed that the Vice President was never a corporate secretary.
3: Opo.
0: None of these GISs, accordingly, were sworn upon by the Vice President herself. Tama po ba?
3: Tama po.
0: And you testified yesterday that a domestic stock corporation is also required to submit GISs on specific periods.
3: Tama po.
0: Isa po dito, generally, within 30 calendar days from the date of actual stockholders and the conduct of the annual stockholders meeting. Tama po ba?
3: Tama po.
0: Yung iba naman, may mga specific corporate changes na, if I'm not mistaken, within 7 days should be reported to the SEC. Tama po ba? Now you confirm that besides what appears on the face of the general information sheet, the Securities and Exchange Commission po does not have any knowledge or information on what actually transpired during a stock corporation's annual stockholders meeting.
3: Wala po kami information on that.
0: You also confirm that the SEC has no personal knowledge or information on any stockholder or board of directors meeting, whether it be annual or special or regular. Tama
1: Objection,
0: po.
1: Your Honor. The GIS has dates on about this meeting, so perhaps defense should specify what kind of information he's asking.
0: Your Honor, I think my question was clear, Your Honor. If the witness knows, Your Honor.
2: I think he's referring generally, counsel. Witness may answer if he knows. Alam niyo po, Attorney Del Rosario?
3: Wala po aming personal information po ano po ang nangyayari sa kanya.
0: Now, you even confirm, Attorney Del Rosario, na hindi naman nare-require yung mga korporasyon natin na magsumite ng minutes of the meeting, ng kahit anong corporate meeting. Tama po ba?
3: Opo.
0: Now, yesterday, you were made to confirm that based on the summary you prepared and the corporate documents from 2022-2025, specifically, declared the Vice President as a member of the Board of Directors of Metro City Chow Foods Corporation. Naalala niyo yun?
3: Opo.
0: Now, you were also made to confirm that the Vice President from 2022 to 2025 is a member of the Compensation Committee as reflected in your summary.
3: Opo, yun po nakalagay sa GIS.
0: However, you confirm, given your answers to my earlier questions, that the SEC has no personal knowledge whether the Vice President did in fact participate or attend in any of the meetings of the Board of Directors in these years.
3: Tama po.
0: You also have no, in fact, you do not have any minutes of the meeting of the Board of Directors of Metro City Chow Foods Corporation, whether special, regular, or organizational meeting, which would show that the Vice President participated or attended. Tama po ba?
3: Wala po kami information on that.
0: You can also confirm that the SEC has no personal knowledge whether the Vice President did in fact participate or attend in any of the meetings of the Compensation Committee of Metro City Chow Foods Corporation in the years 2022 to 2025. Correct?
3: No information po on that.
0: In fact, you do not have any minutes of the meeting of the Compensation Committee of Metro City Chow Foods Corporation, which would otherwise show that the Vice President participated or attended its meetings. Tama po ba?
3: Apo.
0: Further, please confirm that the SEC has no personal knowledge or information whether the Vice President is involved in the day-to-day operations of any of the corporations, 16 if I remember correctly.
3: Wala po kaming ganung impormasyon.
0: And you also have no information or personal knowledge whether the Vice President is actively involved in the management or decision making of any of these 16 corporations.
3: Wala po kaming ganung impormasyon.
0: And the SEC has no personal knowledge or information based on its records that the Vice President it had any participation in the review submission of any of the general information sheets, including those submitted by Metro City Chow Foods Corporation.
3: Wala po kaming ganung impormasyon.
0: And the SEC also has no personal knowledge or information whether the Vice President is even aware of the filing of these general information sheets by the corporations, correct?
3: Maari po, hindi po niya alam, but hindi po siyang meron pong nag-file para sa kumpanya.
0: Maraming salamat po, Attorney Del Rosario. 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Kahapon, sa mga summary at mga dokumentong pinakita ng prosecution sa inyo, pinakita po kayo ng mga AFS of these corporations to name a few. City Hall, King Chow Foods Corporation, Metro City Chow Foods Corporation, GenCorp Industry Inc. Do you recall that? Yung mga usually nasa likuran sila sa summary nyo.
3: Apo.
0: Now, during your direct examination, you were made to enumerate ang mga sales of these corporations as opposed to their net income, retained earnings, deficit, and sa last portion ng column, dividends declared. Tama po ba?
3: Tama po.
0: Now, let's clarify. In relation to the audited financial statements of the corporation, you confirm, sir, that the SEC only reviews submissions of these AFSs for purposes of corporate compliance, completeness, and reporting rules. Tama po ba?
3: Tama po.
0: But you confirm, sir, that it is actually the Bureau of Internal Revenue that cross-checks those audited financial statements as against reported tax returns or books of accounts of a corporation. Tama po ba?
3: Apo, sa pagbabayad ng buwis sila.
0: So you cannot determine whether you are not competent to testify today whether there are irregularities or misrepresentations in any of the audited financial statements. You can only confirm whether they are filed.
3: Kung ano po ang nakafile sa amin, yun lang po ang aming pinaniniwalaan at sinabit dito.
0: In fact, you are not aware as a representative of the SEC whether these audited financial statements you identified today and yesterday by these corporations were even flagged by the Bureau of Internal Revenue in relation to any tax regulation compliance. Tama?
3: Wala po kaming information on that.
0: Further, you confirm, sir, that these audited financial statements are financial statements again of the corporation and not by the stockholders. Tama?
3: Para po sa korporasyon.
0: Audited financial statement siya ng korporasyon, hindi ng direktor. Tama?
3: Tama po.
0: Audited financial statement siya ng korporasyon at hindi ng mga opisyalis na nakadeklara sa GIS. Tama?
1: Objection, Your Honor. Ask and answer. It's just merely enumerating people. It's the same line of questioning.
0: Your Honor, that would be presumptuous from the prosecution. I'm trying to confirm this from the witness. I am an examination.
2: It's not the same question.
0: Thank you, Your Honor.
2: Counsel. Witness may answer.
3: Tama po.
0: And again, this follows the principle that a corporation has a separate and distinct personality from its stockholders, correct?
3: Tama po.
0: From its directors, correct?
3: Tama po.
0: From its officers, correct?
3: Tama po.
0: Thus, any sale, revenue, or loss indicated in these audited financial statements belong to the corporation, not its stockholders.
1: Asked and answered.
0: That was different, Your Honor. My prior question was where the AFS come from. I'm referring particularly in the contents of the AFS this time.
2: It's okay. Witness may answer.
3: Para po sa kumpanya ito.
0: So, you also confirmed that the income reflected in this audited financial statement, hindi po to sa Vice Presidente, pero sa korporasyon na nag-report. Tama?
3: Tama po. Sa kumpanya.
0: And you cannot confirm whether, based on that net income reported, may natanggap ang Vice Presidente dyan. Tama po ba?
3: Tama po.
0: And similarly, any net losses reflected in an audited financial statement belongs to the corporation and not the stockholder, for example, the Vice President. Correct?
3: Tama po.
0: And you confirm that you cannot see whether those net losses as reflected in an audited financial statement is conclusive evidence that the Vice President or any stockholder for that matter incurred losses in relation to his stockholdings or investments, correct?
3: Para po sa korporasyon ito.
0: And you confirmed that the SEC has no personal knowledge whether the Vice President participated in the preparation of all the audited financial statements you identified.
1: Asked and answered.
0: Participation, Your Honor, in the preparation. Specifically.
2: Witness may answer.
3: Wala po kami ganung information.
0: The SEC also has no personal knowledge whether the Vice President or Manassas R. Carpio participated in the approval of these annual financial statements by the Board of Directors.
3: Wala po kami ganung information.
0: The SEC also has no personal knowledge or information whether the Vice President or Manassas R. Carpio were present in the stockholders when these audited financial statements were presented to the stockholders.
3: Wala rin po kami ganung information.
0: And also, the SEC has no personal knowledge whether the Vice President or Manassas R. Carpio are aware of the filing of these audited financial statements.
3: Wala rin po kami ganung information.
0: No further questions, Your Honor.
2: Any redirect, Attorney Irwin?
1: Redirect, yes, Your Honor.
2: You may proceed, sir, when you're ready.
1: Attorney Del Rosario, kanina nabanggit na naman po, no? Nabalik sa diskusyon. Itong GenCorp Industries Incorporated, nabanggit ho na hindi malinaw kung anong interest ni VP Sara sa kumpanyang ito. Ito po ba ay dahil confidential yung information?
0: Objection, Your Honor, misleading.
2: If he knows, Attorney Del Rosario, if you know.
3: Well, wala po kasing pangalan si... I-check ko lang po yung notes ko.
2: Kindly do so, Attorney Del Rosario.
3: Sa GenCorp Industries Incorporated po, wala po kasing pangalan si VP Sara Duterte from incorporation up to the filing of JS. Yun po ang nakalagay sa aking summary.
2: That's the witness's answer, Attorney Irwin.
1: Thank you, Your Honor. And then, pinakita po sa inyo kanina yung section 62 tungkol sa pag-declare kung ano yung dapat isama ng isang government official about, I believe, maybe ask the defense to flash the section again?
0: We can, Your Honor.
1: Thank you.
2: Thank you for your accommodation, Attorney Justin.
0: Maybe just request the tech move to flash it, Your Honor.
2: Can the tech please flash section 62 of the omnibus rules? There you go, Attorney Irwin.
1: There's a subparagraph that was flashed earlier.
0: I think it's a nice line, if I could help the prosecution.
2: On conflict of interest, Attorney Irwin? They showed this in another one.
1: Yes, this is the correct okay. Slide, Your Honor. Thank you. So, nakalagay po dyan no, na obligasyon ng government official na ilagay kung ano yung nature ng kanyang business interest o financial connection sa kumpanya. Tama po ba?
0: Objection, misleading, Your Honor. That doesn't appear in the provision. There is no requirement to declare the nature of the business, Your Honor. That's the definition of what a nature of business interest or financial connection is.
2: It merely defines, counsel. Go to your question. I think I know where you're getting at, Attorney Irwin.
1: So, tama po ba na ang nature ng business interest or financial connection ay as stated here, kung ano man pong iba pang ginawa niya, so hindi lang yung pagiging shareholder ang kasama sa nature of business interest or financial connection, tama po ba?
0: May we ask that the prosecutor specifically refer to the particular portion of the provision being asked?
2: Based on, allow the chair, based on this provision, Attorney Del Rosario, can you answer the question of Attorney Irwin? Gusto niyo po palakihan natin?
3: Sige po.
2: Kindly zoom it in. May we request the tech to zoom it in, please? Aling... Ang katanungan po yata ay, base po sa provision ito, ang definition ng interes ay hindi lamang bilang shareholder. 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
3: Opo. Whether as proprietor, investor, promoter, partner, shareholder po.
4: Okay. Attorney Rin?
1: So, napakarami po no, na maaaring maging nature kung ano man yung business interest ng isang tao in connection with the corporation. Tama po ba yan?
3: Tama po.
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5: Objection, Your Honor. Apologies. Again, with all due respect to the good counsel for the prosecutor, he's once again interjecting conclusions.
2: Move on, counsel.
1: So itong General Information Sheet, nabanggit nyo na ito ay, sino hong pumipirma sa GIS ulit?
3: Ang Corporate Secretary po.
1: Ang Corporate Secretary. At sino po ang nag-a-appoint ng Corporate Secretary?
3: Ang Board of Directors po.
1: Ang Board of Directors. Tuwing kailan po ina-appoint ang Corporate Secretary?
3: During the annual meeting po.
1: Anytime po ba pwedeng palitan ang Corporate Secretary ng Board since sila naman ang nag-a-appoint?
3: Pag po gusto ng Board, maaari po nilang gawin yan.
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3: Siguro po isang loss of confidence. 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
1: Mm-hmm. Tingnan nga po natin yung mga general information sheets ng Metro City Chow Foods Corporation. For the record, we are showing to the witness the copies of the GISs of Metro City Chow Foods Corporation.
2: Standing authority for assisting counsels to approach has been given by the presiding officer.
1: Pakisabi po kung sino ang corporate secretary ng kumpanyang yan. Base sa unang GIS.
3: Sa GIS po ng Metro City Chow Food Corporation, as of period covered is June 5, 2018. Ang nakapangalan bilang corporate secretary po ay Gurley S. De La Cruz.
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Particularly, Your Honor, we would like to show exhibit P-Roman numeral 2-2-6-2-H, which is the audited financial statements for the year 2024. For Metro City Chow Foods Corporation.

0: Okay, andun na po ba kayo sa page 4?
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1: Ito po yung Statement of Management Responsibility for Financial Statements.
0: Pwede ba nating basahin yung first paragraph ng statement na yan?
1: Ayon po dito, sa SMR ng Metro City Chow Food Corporation, the management of Metro City Chow Food Corporation is responsible for the preparation and fair presentation of the financial statement for the years ended December 31, 2024 and 2023, in accordance with the prescribed financial reporting framework indicated therein, and for such internal control as management determined is necessary to enable the preparation of financial statement that are free from material misstatement, whether due to fraud or error.
0: Sige po. Punta po tayo sa pangatlo na paragraph. Ano pong sinasabi sa linyang yan?
1: The Board of Directors is responsible for overseeing the company's financial reporting process.
0: How about yung susunod po na linya? Pakibasa po.
1: The Board of Directors review and approve the financial statements and submit the same to the stockholders.
0: To the what po? Aning
1: stockholders po.
0: Stockholders. Napansin ko po na notaryado itong Statement of Management Responsibility. Tama po ba?
1: Oh, may notaryo po.
0: So, sworn statement din po ito, kung ganun.
1: Opo, yun po ang nakalagay.
0: So, ano po ba itong Statement of Management Responsibility at bakit po ito kailangan?
1: 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Nagsasabi na ang accountability ito ay ang Board of Trustees o Directors.
0: Ano po ulit? Ang accountability ay?
1: Ay ang Board of Directors po.
0: So sila po ang accountable base dito
1: sa blog. Basa rin po sa nakasulat dito.
0: Okay. 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Punta tayo sa page 13.

0: Page 13, nandun po ba kayo? Note 1, corporate information?
1: Opo.
0: Ayan. Pwede ba nating basahin yung second paragraph ng note 1 na yan?
1: Ayon po sa second paragraph nito, the accompanying financial statements of the company as at and for the day years 2024 and 2023 were approved and authorized by its board of directors on March 31, 2025.
0: Ano po ang ibig sabihin na yan?
1: Ibig sabihin lang po nito ay yung financial statement na ito ay inaprubahan at inauthorized ng board of directors sa pechang March 31, 2025.
0: Thank you. At ano ko ang interest ulit o role ni VP Sara sa Metro City Chow Foods Corporation?
2: Objection, Your Honor. Asked and answered.
0: Your Honor, this is my first time.
2: And already answered that he has no personal knowledge.
3: No, on Metro Chow, based on the documents submitted.
0: Yes, sir.
2: Submit, Your Honor.
3: Witness may answer.
1: Ayon po sa general information sheet ng Metro City Chow Food Corporation, from 2018 to 2025, nag-a-appear po na si VP Sara Duterte po ay member of the board of directors at stockholder ng nasabing kumpanya.
0: Mm-hmm. Thank you. At based po sa Section 22 ng Revised Corporation Code, ano pang sinasabi ng section na to tungkol sa Board of Directors?
1: Well, so ang Board of Directors po, ang siya po ang Section 22 po is about...
0: Maaari ko ba kayong bigyan ng kopya ng Revised Corporation Code, Section 2020? Para mabasa niyo ang Section 22.
1: To exercise corporate powers, yung po siguro yan.
0: First paragraph lang ho.
3: For the record, Assisting Counsel is showing Attorney Del Rosario a copy of the Revised Corporation Code, RCC for brevity.
1: Section 22 of RCC, the Board of Directors or Trustee of a Corporation qualification and term. Unless otherwise provided this code, the Board of Directors or Trustee shall exercise the corporate powers, conduct all business, and control all properties of the corporation.
0: So anong ibig sabihin yung nabasa ninyo?
1: Well, ito po yung power ng isang ng board of directors to exercise the corporate powers, conduct business, and control all properties of the corporation.
0: So may control ang board sa properties, tama po ba?
1: Opo.
0: Meron po ba kayong natanggap na tinatanong ko kanina na itong mga GIS or AFS ay mga filings galing sa corporations, tama po ba?
1: Tama po.
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0: Okay. So that would be all for redirect, Your Honor.
3: Any recross, Attorney Justin?
2: Sorry, Your Honor. Just a few questions. First, kanina sa redirect examination, kinumpirma nyo na ang audited financial statement ay aprobado ng Board of Directors. Tama po ba?
1: Ayon po sa nakasulat sa financial statement ng kumpanya.
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2: In fact, quorum lang naman po yung required para ma-approve yung audited financial statement. 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
2: Correct.
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2: 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Ito po ay ginagawa sa ating organizational meeting. 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
2: 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Tama po ba?
1: Tama po.
2: Last question, kilala nyo ba si Girly De La Cruz personally?
1: Hindi po.
2: No further questions.
3: We now proceed to the interjections of Senator Judges. Hopefully we can finish with Attorney Del Rosario before lunch and move on to the next witness, Mr. Supeña, when we resume after lunch. The first to register is Senator Judge Erwin Tulfo. You have 2 minutes, sir. You may proceed when you're ready.
4: Thank you, Mr. Presiding Officer. Ito po sa ating testigo. Mr. Witness, itong JTC Group of Companies, ito po ba ang, yung ibig sabihin po ng JTC is Jaime Tan Cruz?
1: Wala pong disclosure sa articles of incorporation under the corporate name na JTC stands for Jaime T. Cruz.
4: Okay. 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
1: Silipin ko lang po sandali yung aking notes.
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1: 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Dito sa JCT Group of Companies, lumalabas ba na Jaime Tan Cruz ang chairman po nito?
2: Assisting counsel, kindly assist Attorney Del Rosario.
0: JTC.
2: Just to remind Senator Judge Irwin, the reason why the witness is having a difficult time is because both JTC and Pikimon Corporations were not subpoenaed by the court because the name of the vice president does not appear.
1: Yes, sir.
2: As one of the shareholders in the GIS of that corporation. And as you correctly pointed out, JTC might mean that person that you're mentioning.
1: Okay, well, anyway, I'll move on, Mr. Presiding Officer. Then let me ask our prosecutor. Maybe he can answer this, or any of the members of the prosecution team. Mr. Prosecutor, ito po bang si Jaime Tan Cruz, is this the same person, base po sa inyong pag-iimbestiga po dito po sa House Prosecution, ito po bang Jaime Tan Cruz na ito is the same person na na-appoint mo po na dating Pangulong Duterte as a special envoy to China for trade and investment?
3: Yes, Your Honor. The same name, Your Honor.
1: Same person. Yes, is po. He the same person na inofferan po ng dating Pangulong Duterte na maging chairman po ng PhilHealth pero tinanggihan niya po?
3: Yes, Your Honor.
1: If I'm not mistaken, tama po ba? October 2019 po nung siya po ay na-appoint bilang special envoy to China for trade and investment?
3: I'm not sure about the date, but he was appointed, Your Honor.
1: And then after that, tinanggihan niya na po after his stint at, as an envoy, inoperan po siya bilang chairman po ng PhilHealth, pero he denied or he did not accept?
3: I believe so, Your Honor.
1: So this is one and the same person, is that correct?
3: Yes, Your Honor.
1: I have no further questions, Mr. Presiding Officer.
2: Senator Judge Rafi Tulfo is recognized for his interjection. You may proceed when you're ready, sir. You have 2 minutes.
4: Mr. Witness, are you familiar with the Securities Regulation Code RA8799?
0: Apo.
4: Under the Securities Regulation Code, anong definition mo ng security? Anong definition ng securities loan?
0: Napakalawak po ng definition ng securities. Kabilang na rin po dyan yung securities po, tulad po ng shares of stock, o anumang intangible na pwedeng ibigay as investment, okay, isang produkto ng investment. Maaring investment contract, now forms under the ambit of securities po.
4: So, are shares considered as securities?
0: Tama po. Securities po yan.
4: Good. So therefore, ownership of shares or evidence of participation, right?
0: Tama po.
4: Good. So 1% of share or 80% of shares, that's all participation regardless of percentage of ownership.
0: Apo, it constitutes ownership po.
4: Correct. So, ayon sa Article 7, Section 13, bawal sa isang government official tulad ng VP o Presidente na magkaroon ng participation in any company.
0: Ayon po sa nakasaad sa ating Constitution,
4: That's violation of the Constitution, right?
0: Opo.
4: Thank you. That's all.
2: Thank you, Senator Judge Tulfo. The Senate President is recognized. You have 2 minutes, sir. You may proceed when you're ready.
5: Thank you. Thank you very much, Mr. Presiding Officer. Good morning, Attorney De Rosario. Good morning.
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1: So pwede mong tanggalin ang presidente with 54% of the votes or of the shares at palitan?
0: Kung presidente po, opo.
1: Pwede rin palitan ang members of the board?
0: Meron pong required votes sa two-thirds.
1: Ah, yes, tama. Two-thirds pagka board of directors. Pero yung presidente, treasurer, pwede ng majority ng...
0: Tama po, ang presidente so long na hindi mo siya tatanggalin as member of the board.
1: Yes, so in other words, JTC na ang beneficial owner or ang major shareholder ng GenCorp, pwedeng palitan yung presidente ng GenCorp.
0: Tama po.
1: Okay. Hindi ba dapat, well, I will leave that to the presiding officer, but perhaps there, at this time, we should be able to subpoena the records, should we, after the presentation, of course, of both panels, the corporate documents and records of JTC. But I will address that, or we will tackle that later on.
2: The chair will take it under advisement and shall await action emanating from the panel of prosecutors, Senator Judge Pangilinan.
1: Thank
2: you. And will act accordingly thereafter.
1: So, kung ang JTC ay stockholder ng GenCorp, kailangan, well, yes, just to place it on record, we must know who JTC, who the stockholders are of JTC, because they ultimately control, or at least through, I mean, GenCorp, no? Okay. Tama ba na sa GenCorp, stockholder ang City Hall, may mga officers at stockholders ng GenCorp na sila rin ay nasa City Hall Chow Foods Corporation? Just to...

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1: Lord, think, the Lord from instructed to administer
2: those. Please raise your right hand. You, Randel Sopeña, do swear.
3: I, Randel Sopeña,
2: do swear.
3: Do swear.
2: That the evidence you shall give.
3: That the evidence shall I give.
2: In the case now pending.
3: In the case now pending.
2: Between the Philippines and Vice President Sara Zimmerman Duterte.
3: Between the Philippines and Vice President Sara Zimmerman Duterte.
2: Shall be the truth.
3: Shall be the truth.
2: The whole truth.
3: The whole truth.
2: And nothing but the truth.
3: And nothing but the truth.
2: So help me God.
3: So help me God.
1: Ginoong Sopeña, naunawaan niyo po ang inyong pinanumpaan?
4: Yes, Your Honor.
1: Okay. Your witness, you may... I'd rather make your offer, Honorable Wistro.
5: Yes, Your Honor. We are respectfully offering the testimony of Mr. Randel Sopeña for the following purposes, Your Honor. Una, ang witness ay ang Division Chief ng Electronic Government Procurement Operations Division or EGPOD sa ilalim ng Philippine Government Electronic Procurement System Office or PhilGEPS na nasa ilalim din ng Procurement Service, Department of Budget and Management. 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That is all for the purposes, Your Honor.
6: Your Honor, just a few comments.
7: Attorney Robbie?
6: Yes, Your Honor. For number four, Your Honor, we object to the offer, number four, for being conclusions of law and fact, Your Honor. And then the rest will just be subject to cross, Your Honor.
7: Are you willing to stipulate the first offer, the position of the witness, counsel?
6: Yes, Your Honor, willing to stipulate.
7: Honorable Wistro, your first offer, insofar as the fact that the witness is the division chief of the EGPOD of PhilGEPS and of PSDBM, has been stipulated by counsel. No need to prove the same.
5: We confirm, Your Honor.
7: The comments of Attorney Robbie are duly noted.
6: Your Honor, apologies. Just one more, Your Honor. Your Honor, yes, we understand that the witness for today will be supposed to be identifying and authenticating documents from his office, Your Honor, but a perusal of the pre-trial brief and the PTO, Your Honor, shows that they were not listed as one of the documents nor reserved, Your Honor. So, Your Honor, why we conduct our cross without waiving the right to raise the objection at the proper time, Your Honor.
7: Duly noted, counsel. And we confirm that we likewise do not have a copy of these exhibits as being duly marked.
6: Yes, Your Honor. So we also reserve the right to defer cross-examination to study the documents, Your Honor.
7: We will afford you the time needed. Surely we cannot finish it today anymore, counsel and me.
5: Nevertheless, Your Honor, I just wish to put on record that there is a reservation made by the prosecution as early as during the filing of the pretrial brief. That reservation has been carried over in the pretrial order that was issued by the Honorable Impeachment
7: Court. The Chair confirms that. That's why we are allowing it, Honorable Luistro. You may proceed with your direct if you are ready or when you're ready.
5: Thank you, Your Honor. Mr. Witness, kumusta po kayo?
8: Maayos naman po, ma'am.
5: Nakakain po kayo ng tanghalian?
8: Hindi po eh.
5: I hope you will be relaxed, no? Parang nagkwekwentuhan lang po tayo.
8: Yes, ma'am.
5: Pakisabi po, Mr. Witness, ang inyong pangalan at iba pang pagkakakilanlan.
8: Rendel Supeña po, Division Chief of the Electronic Government Procurement Operations Division of VGEP's office under the Procurement Service Department of Budget and Management, ma'am.
5: Binanggit po ninyo itong Electronic Government Procurement Operations Division. Ano po ito, Mr. Witness?
8: Ito po ang division under the VGEP's office who is the sole custody of the VGEP system database. And the division is the one who also processes the procurement request coming from internal and external stakeholders po, ma'am.
5: At gaano na po katagal kayo bilang division chief nitong binanggit ninyo na Electronic Government Procurement Operations Division?
8: Nagsimula po ako noong March 17, 2025 po, ma'am.
5: Your Honor, for brevity, please allow this representation to use EGPOD. Prior to your position as division chief in EGPOD, ano pa po ang inyong naging trabaho o posisyon bago itong EGPOD kung mayroon man?
8: Before joining po PSDBM under the EGPOD po, I am the Information Technology Officer 2 of AFPRSBS po.
5: Nabanggit po ninyo, Mr. Witness, itong AFPRSBS. Ano po ito, Mr. Witness?
8: AFPRSBS po is Armed Forces of the Philippines Retirement Separation Benefit System, ma'am.
5: Maraming salamat po sa inyong pagbabahagi ng inyong mga naging at kasalukuyang trabaho. Mr. Witness, kanina'y binanggit mo yung EGPOD. Ano po ba ang mga functions nitong tanggapang ito bilang kayo po ang division chief?
8: Bilang division chief po ng EGPOD, ako po yung buong namamahala ng EGPOD and I'm the overall custodian po ng PhilJet system database. In line with this po, ako po yung mga nag-i-issue ng certifications coming from the request of internals and yung mga subpoena and request letters na natatanggap po ng PhilJet's office.
5: Ibinahagi po ninyo ang functions ng EGPOD. 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
8: Isa po sa pinaka-function ng division chief po as is to validate yung mga data na nire-request and issue certifications po in line with the received subpoenas and requests po ng mga procurement data.
5: Kanina po, Mr. Witness, may binanggit kayo na PhilJEPS. Bilang division chief, Ano ho bang inyong nalalaman sa mandato ng PhilJEPS?
8: Ang PhilJEPS po, under the procurement law, the PhilJEPS system po is aiming to promote transparency, efficiency, and the utilization of a single electronic portal which all procurement activities will be recorded. At dito po yung i-record ng lahat ng mga government agencies ang kanilang mga aktividades po for the procurement.
5: Binanggit din po ninyo yung single electronic portal. Ano po ito, Mr. Witness?
8: Ang single electronic portal po is technically isang system or a centralized system po of procurement na gagamitin po ng lahat ng mga ahensya, ng mga GOCCs, LGU, hanggang barangay level up to SK and mga NJA, and including po rito yung mga SUCs natin na ang mga procurement activities po nila ay dapat po nilang nire-record po dito sa naturang portal po.
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8: Based po sa as indicated, all government agencies, for your LGUs po, lahat po dapat executive branch up to the judiciary, lahat, technically po, dapat lahat po ng government agencies. 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
5: Mr. Witness, bilang Division Chief pa rin ng EGPOD, ano po ang pangkaraniwan na modes of procurement na na-encounter nyo dito sa PhilJEPS system?
8: Ang kadalasan po naming napapansin, based po sa taon ng pagpe-prepare po ng division namin ng mga statistical bulletin, which is publicly po pinopost namin ito sa PhilJEPS website through the Open Data Portal. 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
5: Binanggit nyo, Mr. Witness, yung competitive bidding. 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
8: For the competitive bidding, ma'am, ang technical documents that is required are the invitation to bid, bid documents, supplemental bid notice if any corrections. Kailangan rin po ng notice of award, notice to proceed, back resolution, contracts, and memorandum po.
5: Kanina po, binanggit nyo din kasama dun sa mga karaniwang mode of procurement ang small value procurement. 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
8: For small value procurement po, ang mga technical documents are the request for quotation, purchase order, abstract of quotation, same po yung notice of award, notice to proceed, back resolution po.
5: At bilang panghuli, Mr. Witness, sa puntong ito, bilang division chief, pakipaliwanag po sa kagalang-galang na impeachment court, paano ho ba ang actual operation ng PhilJEPS as a system?
8: As a system po, ang unang kailangan pong gawin ng mga procuring entities or mga government agencies is to register po sa PhilJEPS system. Upon registering, the procuring entity can create po yung mga procurement activity nila to post sa system. Yung first step na kailangan po nilang gawin is to create a bid notice. So, yung bid notice po is the publication of the procurement activities. So parang similar siya with mga pinopost po sa diary na mga nasa classified ads na mas madaling makita ng publiko. So ang bid notice po is an electronic form of posting ng procurement activity. Kung saan po is i-encode po ng procuring entity yung mga activity ng details and mag-a-attach po ng mga attachment. And upon creation of the bid notice, this will be viewable po by all public and mostly mga merchants na interesado pong sumali sa mga procurement activities ng gobyerno. So if a merchant is willing po sila to join the activity, they should also be registered sa system natin. So and upon registration, dun lang po ma-download ng mga merchants na to, or upon registering, pag naka-access na po sila sa system, they would have an access po para ma-download yung mga documents attached sa bid notice, no, pinost ng procuring entity. And upon submission po ng mga merchants, mga interested merchants sa procurement po, magsasubmit po sila ng mga paukulang dokumento patungkol po dun sa activity na ito. And once the procurement activity is fully conducted by the procuring entity, ang lahat po ng mga documents, related documents, such as yung mga back resolution, notice of award, yung mga technical documents po na nabanggit kanina, to close the created bid, magkikreate po uli ang government agencies, which is the main to create and to close po yung bid notice. So upon creation po ng award notice naman, lahat po ng mga dokumento pertains to the conducted procurement activity ay kailangan po nilang i-upload sa system para po ma-fully closed yung ginawa nilang bid notice. 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And once those processes are completed na po, lahat ng proseso po na ito, dito po yung nanggagaling. 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
5: For the benefit of the viewing public, Mr. Witness, sino po yung procuring entity na binanggit nyo?
8: Ang procuring entity po ay ang mga gobyernong ahensya, government agents po.
5: Sino naman po yung merchants?
8: Merchants are mga corporation suppliers, such as kung interested to join. Suppliers, kunyari po, IT po ang pinoprocure. So yung mga IT-related companies na registered po sa PhilJEPS.
5: Ano po ang dahilan at inihalin tulad nyo itong PhilJEPS system sa isang classified ads?
8: Hinantulad ko po siya parang sa classified kasi is the main purpose po for

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0: Opo, ma'am.
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0: Ang nilalaman po ng subpoena is to appear today from 21 to 23. Also included sa subpoena is to provide procurement documents in relation to the merchant name Gen Corporation Industry Inc. po.
1: For purposes of the record, can you say it clearly? What is the name of the company?
0: Gen Corp Industry Inc. po.
1: Gen Corp Industries Inc. Tama Industries. Po ba, Mr. Witness?
0: Yes po, Gen Corp Industries Inc.
1: Pagkatapos po ninyong matanggap itong subpoena pong ito, ano po ang inyong ginawa kaugnay ng impeachment trial na ito?
0: Upon receiving po, we processed po yung, we searched the repository of procurement database based on the requested merchant name, which is Gen Corp Industry Inc. And upon search po na ginawa namin sa procurement database, it resulted to a 49 awarded contracts to Gen Corporations.
1: Binanggit po ninyo na sa inyong pagsisearch ay nakita nyo ang 49 awarded contracts sa Gen Corp Industries Incorporated. Sino-sino po ang procuring entity?
0: The composition of the 49 awarded contracts are OWA. Meron pong isang contract na na-award sa OWA. Meron pong 33 contracts awarded to PhilHealth Region 11. And OWA is Region 11 also. And 15 awarded contracts to City of Davao.
1: Bukod po sa 49 awarded contracts sa Gen Corp na inyong nakita sa inyong pagsesearch, ano pa pong dokumento kung mayroon man ang inyong nakita?
2: With your indulgence, counsel, Mr. Supeña,
0: yes,
2: awarded
0: sir.
2: To or awarded by?
0: Awarded to mo, sa merchant.
2: No, you said awarded to City of Davao, awarded to OWA, awarded to PhilHealth.
0: Yes, po, the procuring entity po, Your Honor.
2: So, awarded by OWA.
0: Correct po. Awarded by the procuring entity to the merchants.
2: Exactly.
0: Yes,
2: so, it's
0: po.
2: Awarded by the entities you mentioned, OWA,
0: yes,
2: PhilHealth, and the City of Davao.
0: Thank you for the correction, Your Honor.
1: Thank you, Your Honor, for the clarification. I will repeat the question. Bukod sa 49 contracts, kung saan sinabi mo ang mga procuring entity ang nag-award ay ang OWA Region 11, PhilHealth Region 11, at City of Davao LGU, ano pa ang mga dokumentong iyong nakita kung mayroon pa?
0: As mentioned earlier po, the procuring entity's responsibility includes the uploading of the procurement related documents. So, meron po kaming mga na-download na mga related documents pertaining to the 49 awarded contracts po.
1: Ilan po, Mr. Witness, itong tinutukoy nyo na related documents to 49 awarded contracts to Gen Corp Industries Incorporated?
0: We extracted a total number of 231 documents po, ma'am.
1: At kung itatanong ko sa iyo ang kabuang dami ng pages, ito ba'y masasabi mo din?
0: Yes, ma'am.
1: 49 contracts, 231 documents. May I ask, Mr. Witness, ilan ang kabuang dami ng pahina ng mga dokumentong ito?
0: Upon scanning po, so we took note of the count of the scanner. The total page of the 231 documents total to 481 or 84 po, if I am not mistaken, ma'am.

0: manufactured by ACS Manufacturing Corporation. 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
1: ACS. Ang paglilitis sa pangalawang pangulo.
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3: Okay, ang oras sa mga kabiyanan Philippine Standard Time. Alauna 56, balik kita sa aton nga ang paglilitis sa pangalawang pangulo.
4: Hard copies of the documents in front of him. The presiding officer gave a copy of the USB to the parties, the court, two copies to the prosecution, one for the tech. For the record, so we can continue until perhaps 2:30, and the witness, subject to cross or any objections or comments by the counsel for respondent, may continue with his testimony on the basis or based on the table and or summary he will be identifying. Honorable Luisro, you may proceed when you're ready.
5: Your Honor.
4: Yes, comment or objections, Attorney Robbie?
5: Just a few comments, Your Honor. Your Honor, we confirm receipt of the USB, but of course we have to check if it works. And second, while we confirm receipt of the summary, we just want to put on record that the same appears to be undated and is unsigned by the witness, nor is it certified, Your Honor. So we just want to put that on record. And also, Your Honor, we put on record our request for copies of the documents that were printed, Your Honor, for today. We hope to receive them today, Your Honor.
4: The hard copies that the witness has will be photocopied within the day, and the court will also set, through the clerk of court, a date to mark the same, which I believe you already have set a date for marking of documents. We just simply add this to the list of documents as you go along.
5: Yes, Your Honor. And for us to receive copies of the documents, hopefully by today, Your Honor.
4: Yes, as earlier ruled by the chair, have a copy. And the prosecution as well will have a copy, because I believe they don't have a copy as of yet. Noted on your comments. Honorable Luisro, you may proceed.
6: Your Honor, please. Mr. Witness, binanggit mo na print itong mga documents na to na nakita mo from searching the PhilJEPS system. Sino ang nagprint ng mga dokumento na iyan?
7: With the assistant po of my colleagues po and ako po.
6: At binanggit mo rin na sinave sa USB lahat ng information at dokumento na iyan. 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
8: Probinsya sang Iloilo, yari na ang atasaring resulta sang STL subong hapon, September 22, 2026. 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First winning number, numero 30, number 30. Atin si ring Dotimer, Mr. Antonio C., the Operation Specialist, Mary Denise Durmal. Second winning number, numero 40, number 40. 30-40, 30-40. The first two winning number na ton para sa atin si ring draw subong hapon. STL representative na ton, Mr. Glenn Sunio. Register person, Ella Maligad, kaupon sa atin si ring members Ryan Melgar, Juliet Abanio, kag Andriana Asibuke. Third winning number, magkakompleto sa ton siring official winning number subong hapon.
9: Third winning number is the number 7, numero 7.
8: Numero 7, nagkompleto sa ton siring official winning number subong hapon.
9: Subong hapon, September 22, 2026, draw number 1,597, our number 30, 40, 7.
8: Sa numero
9: 30, 40
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6: Pertains to the...
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5: Number
6: 1175-9542. That is the bid reference number, Your Honor.
5: Your Honor, apologies. Asking for the item number, not the bid reference, Your Honor. Just for easier reference.
4: Again, Honorable Luistro, I think that's why you're referring to one of the documents that are contained in the pile on the right-hand side of the witness, not on the summary that he supposedly prepared. In fact, you haven't asked him to identify it yet. We're not yet there. You may ask the witness with respect to awards from OWA that may be in his summary or table if you want.
6: I understand, Your Honor, but the number that I mentioned, Your Honor, pertain to the entire procurement process of this particular contract. So it includes all the procurement documents that has relevance to this particular contract, Your Honor. And it is in the summary, Your Honor.
4: With your indulgence, Mr. Cepeña, sa kinapal ka pa ng mga dokumentong yan at dinami-dami yan at USB mo pa, gumawa ka ba ng summary or table kaugnay yan?
7: Yes, Your Honor.
4: Kailan niyo po ginawa?
7: Yesterday, Your Honor, upon the request to leave the vicinity early.
4: Mag-isa ka lang na gumawa niyan o may iba kang katulong
7: with
4: na gumawa?
7: The assistant po of my colleagues under the EGPOD.
4: So, ilan po kayong gumawa niyan?
7: Tatlo po, Your Honor.
4: At ginawa niyo kahapon lamang?
7: Tinapos po namin kahapon, Your Honor, yes.
4: At yan po yung dokumentong nasa harap niyo ngayon?
7: Correct po, Your Honor.
4: Bahagi po ba ng summary o table na yan yung mga bid documents na in-award ng OWA kaugnay ng PR number 1175942?
7: Yes, Your Honor.
4: Included po. Your witness, Honorable Luistro?
6: For purposes of the records, Your Honor, the number that I mentioned pertain both to the file name in the USB submitted by the witness and to the bid reference number of this particular contract, Your Honor. Mr. Witness, may I proceed, Your Honor?
4: Please proceed, Counsel.
6: Mr. Witness, I will be showing you documents relevant to this particular bid reference number. Can you please, this document is entitled Request for Quotation. Can you please tell us, ano ang kaugnayan ng dokumentong ito sa mga dokumento na isinasubmit mo ngayon sa kagalang-galang na impeachment court?
7: Apologies, medyo malabo po yung mata ko eh, Ken.
6: May we request, Your Honor, that Assisting Counsel, Attorney Trisha Soon...
4: Assisting Counsel from both parties may approach. And Tech, can you kindly zoom in?
6: May she be allowed, Your Honor, to show it in the laptop so that it will be more readable. I will repeat the question, Mr. Witness. Ano po ang kaugnayan nitong request for quotation na ito sa mga procurement documents ng GenCorp Industries Incorporated na isinasubmit nyo ngayon sa kagalang-galang na impeachment court?
7: Ang request for quotation po nito ay ang printed na ginawa po namin kaugnay po sa na-award na contract with the OWA po, ma'am.
6: So you confirm na kasama po yan sa mga submissions nyo?
7: This is included po in the submission, yes.
6: Ang sunod ko pong ipapakita sa inyo na dokumento ay may pamagat namang Memorandum of Agreement. 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
7: Ang Memorandum of Agreement po nito ay isa rin po sa mga pinrint at prepare po namin na dokumento.
6: For purposes of the record, Mr. Witness, sino-sino po ang contracting parties dito sa Memorandum of Agreement na ito?
7: The contract is between Overseas Workers Welfare Administration, Regional Welfare Office, Region 11, and the Jollibee Bolton, a corporation under the Gen Corporation Industry Inc., a franchise of Jollibee Food Corporations, ma'am.
6: Mr. Witness, binanggit niyo po yung Jollibee. Jollibee Bolton. Ito ho ba yung Jollibee na alam nating lahat?
5: Objection, Your Honor. You would be incompetent to answer that.
6: If he knows, Your Honor.
4: If he knows,
7: I am not familiar, Your Honor.
4: Already answered, counsel. Move on.
6: Mr. Witness, puntahan po natin yung huling bahagi ng Memorandum of Agreement. Sino po ang contracting parties kung saan may lagda na ipinapakita sa dokumentong iyan?
7: The signature affix po is my own signature, ma'am.
6: Contracting parties, Mr. Witness.
7: I apologies. Contracting parties.
5: Your Honor, objection, Your Honor. He would be incompetent to identify those signatures, Your Honor.
6: On the basis, Your Honor, of what he sees from the documents.
5: Precisely, Your Honor. How would he know?
4: The question, counsel, your question is whose signatures appear?
6: If I may rephrase, Your Honor?
4: You may rephrase, counsel.
6: Sino ang mga contracting parties dito sa huling bahagi ng Memorandum of Agreement na ito?
5: Your Honor, the document would speak for itself, Your Honor.
4: Noted, counsel. Witness may answer. Kindly read from the document for the record.
7: Gina May Kimora, officer in charge of the Overseas Workers, Workers Welfare Administration, Regional Welfare Office, Region 11, and Jollibee Bolton, signed by Ziger Z. Zario, Managing Director, Your Honor.
6: Nabanggit po ulit yung Jollibee Bolton. Again, Mr. Witness, ito ho ba yung Jollibee na alam ng lahat ng Pilipino?
5: Your Honor, same objection, asked and answered, incompetent.
6: I will move on, Your
4: Sustained.
6: Honor. Puntahan naman po natin ngayon ang LGU bid reference number 10208635 na may kagaya pong numero ng file name dito sa ating summary at USB. Pinapakita ko po sa inyo isang dokumentong may pamagat na request for quotation. Ano pong kaugnayan ng dokumentong ito sa mga sinusumitin nyo ngayon sa kagalang-galang na impeachment court?
7: Can I again request po? Medyo hindi ko po makita niya.
6: May we request, Your Honor, that Attorney Mico be allowed to show what appears in the screen of the laptop?
7: It's a request for quotation po for catering services po.
6: At sino po ang procuring entity dito?
7: The indicated procuring entity po is the City of Davao, Davao del Sur.
6: Sino naman po ang na-awarda na merchant dito sa procurement na ito? I'm sorry, I will rephrase, Your Honor. This is a request for quotation. Are there merchants mentioned in this particular document, Mr. Witness?
7: The initial presented document po basically contains po yung requesting procurement activity coming from the procuring entity, ma'am.
6: Thank you. But I understand that this is part of the bid reference number 10208635 where a notice of award was issued likewise. Do
7: yes,
6: you
7: madam.
6: Confirm?
7: Yes, madam.
6: And from that notice of award, can you please tell this honorable court, kanino na award ang kontratang ito?
5: Your Honor, objection, Your Honor, no notice of award has been shown to the witness so far, Your Honor.
6: It was mentioned already by the witness, Your Honor.
5: Yes, Your Honor, but it was not identified by the witness yet, Your Honor.
6: Nevertheless, Your Honor, that's among the submissions of the witness, which he testified earlier, he printed, he certified, and he's now submitting to the court.
4: We don't know yet that, counsel. With the permission of the parties, is that part of your summary?
7: Yes, Your Honor.
4: If possible, Honorable Luistro, can you refer to the summary and or table of the witness instead of referring to the actual documents that we haven't even marked yet, we haven't seen? And
6: I understand,
4: Your Honor.
6: The court
4: and the parties haven't seen yet. But if it's in a summary, I'm sure it's in a summary.
6: I think the prosecution can make reference with the use of the laptop, Your Honor, which we can share in the big screen for the appreciation of the Honorable Senator judges and the viewing public, Your Honor. I believe this is very significant, Your Honor, so I hope we can allow the witness to testify on this.
4: Ito po bang pinapakita, Ginoong Supenya, bahagi nung nasa makapal na papel dyan sa kanang bahagi ninyo?
7: Yes, Your Honor.
4: Bahagi yan sa nakapaloob dun sa USB?
7: Yes, Your Honor.
4: Bahagi din yan ng summary ninyo?
7: Yes, Your Honor. Opo.
4: So, is it possible for you to testify?
6: This
4: based
6: will be
4: on
6: quick,
4: your
6: Your
4: summary
6: Honor.
4: By looking at this document?
7: With the familiarity of the documents that I prepared just recently, yes, Your Honor.
4: If you're familiar, but if you're not, kindly indicate as well. I'll give her some leeway, counsel. In the meantime, objection is overruled. You may continue, counsel.
6: Mr. Witness, balikan natin yung request for quotation. Ano ang description ng mga items na subject ng procurement process? May I request Attorney Mico, Your Honor, that he be allowed to show the witness the document through the laptop?
4: Standing authority has already been given to assisting counsels to approach the witness.
6: For purposes of the records, Your Honor, may we request the witness to please read the description from this document, Your Honor. Request for quotation.
5: Your Honor, before proceeding, may we just know if what the witness is reading is the same as
6: yes, Your Honor.
5: Flashed on the screen?
6: We confirm, Your Honor.
4: It should be the same. Your assisting counsel on the part of the respondent should be able to confirm that as well. We'll know soon enough, as soon as he reads it. In that case, good question, Attorney Robbie. It seems to be not the same.
6: May we request, Your Honor, the witness to read for purposes of the record the description of the item of this particular procurement document.
7: Based on the shown here po sa laptop, the description is the fourth quarter of 2023, Ka-25 food and catering services, one lot meal and snacks without venue, October 27, 2023, for 200 packs at 180 pesos per pack. Menu, breakfast hot dog, breakfast beef steak, 350 ml, bottle of water, and served with ketchup. Menu, lunch.
4: Honorable Wistro, you have to forgive me. This contract is for 50,000 and you're talking about ketchup.
6: This is in line, Your Honor, with
4: no, I agree, counsel. I'm not even aware, although VP Sara mentioned GenCorp in her salin, you presented a witness that said she's not a stockholder of GenCorp. I'm giving you a lot of leeway here, okay? And we're now going through documents. From Phil Jeffs that awarded a contract for 56,000 to a corporation that, according to your previous witness, the respondent is not a stockholder of. So you have to understand the court's slight...
6: I understand, Your Honor, but...
4: impatience with respect to this document, if you will do this with the rest.
6: We have only few documents to be shown to the impeachment court. That is only to give opportunity to the viewing public, including the senator judges, to understand what these procurement documents are being referred to are all about, Your Honor.
4: According to
6: I have only 5 documents to show, Your Honor.
4: According to the Senate President, he totaled it. And I know him to be good in math. Yes. It totals 35 million. All the 40...
6: Yes, Your Honor. And the documents which are being presented are part of the 35 million total amount of contract of GenCorp.
4: But can you skip the description of the ketchup and the meals and the snacks?
6: Yes, Your Honor. We will do this very quick, Your Honor.
4: And the hot dog to
6: Mr. Witness.
4: Honorable Luis Ray, you may proceed.
6: Can you just read the menu for lunch?
5: Your Honor, sorry, Your Honor.
6: Just for the last item of this particular document,
5: Your Honor, the court already made the ruling to skip this portion of the document.
4: Again, Honorable Luis Ro, let's skip the hot dog and the chicken joy and the ketchup.
6: We submit, Your Honor. I will move on.
4: Please move on, counsel.
6: Now let us proceed to LGU bid reference number 1149-5158. With a similar file number in the USB and in the summary prepared by the witness. I'm showing you a document, the title of which is Invitation to Bid. Ano pong kaugnayan ito sa mga submissions nyo sa kagalang-galang na impeachment court?

0: Can't you read, sir?
1: Medyo malabo po, ma'am. Apologies po.
0: The question po is, ano po ang kaugnayan ng dokumentong yan sa inyong mga isinasubmit ngayon sa impeachment court?
1: The shown document here po, ma'am, the invitation to bid po, is included in the prepared documents, ma'am.
0: I'll be moving to the next document. I'm showing another document, the title of which is Notice of Award. Ano naman pong kaugnayan nito doon sa mga submissions nyo sa kagalang-galang na impeachment court? Notice of Award.
2: Your Honor, may we know which Notice of Award, because there might be multiple Notices of Award.
0: Your Honor, we have given already the bid reference number, and there's only one contract for every reference number. It's 11-49-51-58. Ano po ang kaugnayan ng Notice of Award sa inyong mga submissions sa impeachment court?
1: The Notice of Award po is included in the documents, and this indicates that this was awarded to GenCor Industries Inc. po.
0: Ipinapakita ko din po sa inyo isa pang dokumento na may titulong Award Notice Abstract. Ano naman pong kaugnayan nito sa mga sinusumitin nyo ngayon sa impeachment court?
1: As the walkthrough kanina po, ito po yung nagko-close ng procurement activity ng mga procuring entity sa PhilJEP system by creating the notice of award through the system. Ito po yung final document na pine-prepare sa PhilJEP system.
0: At sino po ang merchant na na-awardan ang kontratang ito ayon sa dokumentong iyan?
1: The contract was awarded to GenCor Industries Inc. po, ma'am.
0: At ito po ba yung Jollibee na Bolton branch, Mr. Witness?
2: Your Honor, same objection.
0: If you can check it in the document, Mr. Witness.
2: Your Honor, the court has already made a ruling on this line of questioning, Your Honor.
3: It's not the ketchup. It's the corporation. It's not the chicken council.
0: Yes, Your Honor. It's not the corporation.
3: Ketchup. Yes, no, Your not Honor. The chicken. It's the corporation.
2: Yes, Your Honor.
3: Witness, may answer.
1: Can you repeat the question?
0: Ito ho ba'y tumutukoy doon sa Jollibee Bolton branch?
1: Based on the documents, an address is only indicated as a Bolton Street.
0: No, Bolton
1: no.
0: Street.
1: No.
0: At, Bolton. Your Honor, ito po'y chinek ko sa Google Map at ito po'y 3 minuto lamang ang layo sa Davao City Hall.
2: Your Honor, may we move to strike the manifestations of council?
3: Council cannot supply facts.
0: We understand, Your Honor. We will
3: so
0: move
3: stricken,
0: on.
3: So stricken off the record.
0: We submit, Your Honor.
3: Move on, Council.
0: Puntahan naman po natin yung tinukoy nyo kanina na in-extract nyo na Excel file.
4: Lalong hindi makikita sa Excel file.
0: Yes. Mr. Witness, ano pong kaugnayan ng dokumentong ipinapakita sa inyo ngayon dun sa Excel file na inyong in-extract, print, sinertify?
2: Your Honor, misleading. I don't think the witness has identified any Excel file earlier.
3: Are you referring to the table or summary, Honorable Luistro?
0: I am referring, Your Honor, to the Excel file extracted from the PhilJEP itself.
2: Exactly, Your Honor.
0: That is prior to the summary that was prepared by the witness himself.
3: That's not his summary.
0: It is an Excel file.
2: Your Honor,
3: yes,
2: the,
3: but that's not the summary that
0: yes,
3: he has.
0: Yes, it's not yet the summary, Your Honor. It's not yet the summary.
3: Mr. Supeña, you have that?
1: The shown file po is included in the provided printout, Your Honor.
3: Not in the summary?
1: It's included in the summary referring, Your Honor, is the summary list of all the documents included in the submission.
3: Anong kinalaman ng summary sa Excel file?
1: The shown file po is the, as mentioned earlier, Your Honor, is the summary of the extracted Excel file that came from the repository database for my easy viewing po based dun sa na-extract pong...
3: So kasama yan sa summary yung hawak na yan? Hindi.
1: Included po dito yan, Your Honor, yung kinapakita po ngayon sa screen.
3: Kasama dyan sa summary nyo?
1: Yes po.
3: Okay. You may proceed, counsel.
0: Mr. Witness, anong kaugnayan ng Excel file na ipinapakita sa'yo ngayon? Doon sa Excel file na tinukoy mo kanina, in-extract, print, sinave sa USB, at ngayon ay sinusumiti mo sa kagalang-galang na impeachment court.
1: Ito po yung summary na list na ginawa ko and pinagwahiwalay ko po lang yung tatlo for my easy reference lang po.
0: At pagkatapos mong ma-extract, ma-print, at ma-certify, ma-save sa USB yung Excel file na yan, ano pa ang iyong ginawa kung mayroon man?
1: So, yung for easy study and reference po, kasi upon extraction, kung ma-review po, makikita naman po sa provided na USB. Yung tab po dyan, meron pong extracted data na tab, kung makikita po nyo. Ayan po yung directly extracted from the data without any intervention of encoding talaga pong diretso ng system. Yes. Kaso iba yung nandun.
0: You're saying, Mr. Witness, that this Excel file was directly extracted from the FilJet system. Is that correct?
1: The last tab po, madam. Not this one. This one with the same tab name. If the shown in the screen and the in the laptop are the same. Yes. With the tab, exact tab name po, extracted raw data as of September. That's the extracted data directly generated.
3: Are they the same? Assisting counsel, are they the same?
5: The title.
1: The tab.
2: The tab name is the same, Your Honor.
3: Okay.
0: And after you extracted this Excel file, what did you do?
1: I just made the summarization po based on the shown different tabs po as titled name, PhilHealth, City of Davao, OWA, and the summary per year po.
0: And I'll be showing you a summary of OWA. Can you tell us if this is the same summary that you are referring to? The OWA procurement.
1: Yes, madam. This is the OWA procurement po, which awarded one.
0: And
1: contract.
0: For purposes of the record, Mr. Witness, who is the procuring entity?
1: The procuring entity is Overseas Worker Welfare Administration, Region 11, Your Honor.
0: And who is the awarded merchant?
1: The awarded merchant is GenCorp Industries Inc.
0: How much is the awarded contract? How much is the amount of the awarded contract?
1: For the amount of the contract is 330,000 pesos, ma'am.
0: And for purposes of the record, can you cite the bid reference number indicated in your summary?
1: The indicated bid reference number is 11-75-95-42.
0: Ano bang kahalagahan nitong bid reference number na ito?
1: The bid reference number is the unique generated identifier po nung bid activity na to sa PhilJet system.
0: Maraming salamat po. Puntahan naman po natin itong isa pang dokumento kung saan makikita ang pangalang PhilHealth Corporation, Region 11. Ano pong kaugnayan nito doon sa summary pa rin na tinukoy nyo kanina lamang?
1: So, coming from the extracted data po, na nanggaling po sa repository, I just summarize po lahat po ng PhilHealth awarded contracts for easy referencing lang po.
0: For purposes of the record, sino po ang procuring entity?
2: Your Honor, Your Honor.
3: Yes, Attorney Robby.
2: Yes, Your Honor, may we at this point we have to object based on relevance, Your Honor. May we know the purpose of the line of questioning, Your Honor?
3: Kindly respond, Honorable Wistrom.
2: In Your relation Honor, to Article 2.
0: Your Honor, the table shows or the summary shows the contracts awarded by PhilHealth Region 11 to GenCorp Industries Incorporated. And we will remember, Your Honor, that no less than the respondent herself made a declaration in the SALN, to be particular 2024 and 2025, that this is one of the companies where she maintains business and financial interest.
2: Your Honor, apologize, Your Honor, but right now, Your Honor, we have to cut off the prosecutor. With all due respect, this is already covered by the ruling of the court not to make conclusions of law or fact, Your Honor.
0: I'm not making a conclusion of fact.
3: She's not counsel. Allow her to finish. Kindly finish, Honorable Luisa, before I make my ruling.
0: May I proceed, Your Honor?
3: Kindly finish. No, kindly finish with your response to the objection.
0: Your Honor, this is not a conclusion of fact and law. As a matter of fact, I wish to invoke mandatory judicial notice that the Honorable Impeachment Court heard already our witness from the Ombudsman, which testified or who testified on the 2024 SALN and the 2025 SALN, where the respondent Vice President herself declared that she is a shareholder of GenCorp Industries Incorporated. The admission came from the respondent herself. And I wish to invoke the jurisprudence, Your Honor, which says that admission must be given greater weight. And it, in fact, throws the burden of proving that it is a mistake to the person who made such declaration or admission, Your Honor.
2: Your Honor, just a brief reply, Your Honor. Number one, Your Honor, I don't know if the principle of judicial notice applies to that. And number two, Your Honor, the court already made a ruling and even a finding that questions asked to GenCorp appears to be irrelevant, and that the burden is on the prosecution to show the relevance right now, Your Honor. And so far, Your Honor, they still have not shown the relevance of this line of questioning in relation to GenCorp,
3: Your Honor, Phil Health is the last agency, correct?
0: The City of Davao is the last agency, Your Honor.
3: You're not yet done with the City of Davao.
0: That is for the summary, Your Honor. But just to put on record, Your Honor, please be reminded that the last subsection of Article 2 of the Articles of Impeachment on Unexplained Wealth is non-divestment of other business and financial interests. And it is along this line that we are showing the participation of the respondent by way of the evidence being presented, Your Honor, with respect to GenCorp Industries Incorporated, Your Honor.
3: Let's allow her to finish, Attorney Robbie. Kindly finish with this, Honorable Luistro.
0: Mr. Witness, sino po ang merchants na naawardan ng kontrata ng PhilHealth Insurance Corporation Region 11?
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1: Total of 1,331,288 pesos, ma'am.
0: Maraming salamat, Mr. Witness. 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
1: Yung summary po based lang ng lahat na award po with the City of Davao.
0: At sino po ang procuring entity for purposes of the record?
1: The procuring entity is the City of Davao, ma'am.
0: At sino po ang inawarda na merchant nitong mga kontratang ito?
1: The GenCorp Industry Inc., ma'am.
0: Mr. Witness, from this table, and I hope attorney soon can assist, I wish to invite your attention to bid reference number 912-6729. Magkano po ang halaga ng kontrata na inaward ng City of Davao sa GenCorp Industries Incorporated?
1: A total of 5,143,500 pesos, ma'am.
0: Puntahan naman po natin from this summary, bid reference number 100-177-88. Magkano po ang kabuuang halaga ng kontrata na inaward ng City of Davao sa GenCorp Industries Incorporated?
1: 6,277,500 pesos po, ma'am.
0: Puntahan naman po natin ang bid reference number 1149-5158. 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
2: Your Honor, objection, Your Honor. May we ask the prosecutor to specify the year in her question, Your Honor, as stated in the document, Your Honor, just so the question and the answer would be more accurate.
0: We will proceed to that, Your Honor. The question is qualified by bid reference number, and there is only one contract that corresponds to the bid reference number. That is for the guidance of the defense.
6: Yes, if I may, if I may, counsel. All of these bids and awards by the City of Davao, by OWA and PhilHealth, all of these happened during the term of the respondent as Vice President. Do you confirm, Honorable Isro?
0: We confirm, Your Honor.
6: None of them pertain to awards that happened prior to her term as Vice President.
0: We confirm that,
6: Your Honor. So this is all, from what I have, the dates cover July 21, 2022 up to June 23, 2026. I think that would be sufficient identification, Attorney Robbie, for the meantime, that we don't have a copy yet.
2: If I may be recognized, Your Honor.
6: Of course.
2: Thank you, Your Honor. So just a short manifestation, Your Honor. So it is clear, Your Honor, that these contracts were awarded during the time that the Vice President was not in the City of Davao anymore, Your Honor. Just a brief manifestation.
6: Yes, because, but on the reverse, Attorney Robbie, if she was still the mayor, I would not have allowed it because it would have been irrelevant for our purposes. Honorable Wistro?
0: I have one last for identification, Your Honor. I hope you will allow this representation. Let us move to bid reference number 1250-8294. Mr. Witness, magkano po ang kabuang halaga na inaward ng City of Davao LGU sa GenCorp Industries Incorporated?
2: Your Honor, again, may we just know what year, Your Honor?
0: This is from 2022 to 2026. All these contracts, Your Honor.
6: At the proper time, Attorney Robbie, I think we will be able to reference based on the TSN and the journal. For the meantime, this will suffice. Court will allow it so that we can move forward with this witness. Please answer, Mr. Supenya.
1: The awarded contract, Your Honor, is 8.4 million.
0: At this juncture, Your Honor, may I ask, Mr. Witness, magkano po ang kabuang halaga ng lahat ng kontrata na nai-award sa GenCorp Industries Incorporated?
1: Yes. Total of 35,878,188 pesos.
0: At sa nabanggit pong halaga, magkano po dyan ang inaward ng City of Davao?
1: For the City of Davao, a total of 34,216,900 pesos po nga.
0: Magkano naman po ang inaward ng PhilHealth Region 11?
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0: At magkano naman po ang inaward ng OWA Region 11?
1: For OWA po, 330,000 pesos, ma'am.
2: Your Honor, at this juncture, Your Honor, we just want to manifest, Your Honor, that earlier the Congressman Luis Tro said that this is the first time that they saw the documents. So it's just interesting to the defense, Your Honor, that they already have graphs and presentations prepared on the documents. You just want to put that on record, Your Honor.
0: If I may just put on record, Your Honor.
6: Honorable Luis Tro, yes.
0: We have a lot of volunteer lawyers who are working simultaneously to this examination, Your Honor. And we can honestly say that they are capable in coming up with this visual presentation that will aid the appreciation of the Honorable Senator Judges along with the viewing public, Your Honor.
6: Again, noted, but again, proper subject matter of cross during your turn, Attorney Robbie.
2: Yes, during trial, Your Honor.
6: Please proceed. Please proceed.
0: At this juncture, Your Honor, I respectfully move that the Honorable Impeachment Court take mandatory judicial notice of the following. Number one, Your Honor, that Ombudsman Records Division, OIC, already testified before the impeachment court, particularly with respect to the 2024 and the 2025 sal-in of the respondent vice president, where she herself declared that she is a shareholder of GenCorp Industries Incorporated. As a matter of fact, Your Honor, she even indicated in those sal-in that the same was acquired in 2013. Number two, Your Honor, Article 7, Section 13 of the Constitution. Public officials shall not, during their tenure, directly or indirectly practice any other profession, participate in any business, or be financially interested in any contract with or in any franchise or special privilege granted by the government or any subdivision, agency, or instrumentality thereof.

0: and Awards Committee. Number four, Your Honor. Section 5RA 12009. The hope of the LGU is the local chief executive. And ultimately, Your Honor, we invoke mandatory judicial notice to the fact that the local chief executive of Davao City, the head of procurement entity, the one who approves the resolution of the BAC, is no less than Mayor Sebastian Duterte. I conclude, Your Honor.
1: With your direct or with your motion?
0: Sorry, with my motion.
2: Your Honor.
1: And I was hoping that I'm allowed the chair to rule. Yes, the chair, given that the court, rather, given that the silence have been identified in court, that indeed GenCorp was mentioned there, the chair takes judicial notice of the law cited by the Honorable Wistro, but not as to the interpretation, meaning, nor application of those laws, according to the view of one party, only as to what the laws actually state. As to whether or not Mayor Duterte is the brother of, I think that will be proven in due course when the mayor is presented. As regards the request for judicial notice, as the presiding officer also said earlier, which is why I was wondering why the previous witness was presented. Although GenCorp was mentioned in the salon, you also presented a witness counsel that said that the records of GenCorp do not show that the respondent is a stockholder or director of that corporation. We take notice of that as well, because it was equally testified to in court. And let the senator judges peruse, evaluate, and weigh the testimony of those witnesses. So ordered. Kindly proceed, counsel.
0: We have nothing further, Your Honor. That would be all for the direct examination.
1: Okay, if that is all for the direct, it's also 241. Attorney Robbie, cross for Monday.
2: Yes, Your Honor.
1: If any.
2: Yes, Your Honor.
1: With the emphasis on if any, so that we can move to the next witness too.
2: If any, Your Honor.
1: Mr. Supeña, you are excused in the meantime.
3: Thank you.
1: Kung maaari po, na hindi ko na kayo i-issue ng subpoena, hindi na po kayo i-issue ng subpoena ng korte, ng impeachment court. Maaari ko bang makuha yung inyong commitment na dadalo po kayo muli sa Lunes? Sa Lunes,
3: yes,
1: na po.
3: Your Honor.
1: September 28. Alas 10 po ng umaga. Para magpatuloy po kayo sa inyong pagbibigay ng testimonya.
2: Monday.
3: Yes, Your Honor.
1: Salamat po. You are excused, sir.
3: Thank you, Your Honor.
1: If there are no other matters to be taken up, trial is hereby suspended until tomorrow, 10 o'clock. September 23, 2026. And as a reminder to the parties and to the senator judges, the reason why we did not call Mr. Supeña tomorrow is because we will be hearing the oral arguments of the parties tomorrow. On the part of the prosecution, who will deliver the oral arguments? Honorable Wistro?
0: We would like to manifest, Your Honor, that it will be the Honorable Congresswoman Laila De Lima who will be representing the prosecution in the oral argument tomorrow.
1: And on the part of the respondent, Attorney Sheila?
4: May I ask, Your Honor, if we are being required now to disclose
1: not really.
4: The counsel?
1: If you haven't decided, then you may not do so as of yet.
4: Thank you, Your Honor. We prefer that the assigned lawyer will be disclosed tomorrow, Your Honor.
1: Okay, and in that case, Honorable Luisa, neither are you bound with your choice of attorney of Congresswoman De Lima.
0: We are bound already.
1: In that case, then so be it. So be it. Again, each party will be given

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1: Live.
0: Live ang debate.
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0: 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Lasay 54.
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3: 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We also have pathways to Germany, France, Finland, Australia, Canada, New Zealand, and USA. 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